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2: Here's your Tri-Cities weather forecast. A flood watch continues. Chance for storms tonight. Otherwise, cloudy skies expected. Lows dip down to about 59. Winds out of the northeast, 8 to 15 miles per hour. Cloudy skies expected tomorrow. Slight chance for showers. Daytime highs approaching 63. Lows dip down to about 45. Tomorrow night, clear skies. From the Weatherology Weather Center, I'm staff meteorologist Laura Lockwood. Currently, it's 64 degrees.
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2: Morning, guys. Happy Friday.
1: Oh, I'm sorry. Tim, you have a phone call.
3: Oh, good morning, Dennis. I asked Murphy, I said, so is Dennis called? And he's like,
1: nope.
3: Actually, no. I'm like, oh, I talked to Dennis about every day while you were gone.
1: Yep. So, Tim, go ahead and take care of yourself.
3: Now you guys are in a bro feud.
1: No, it's all right.
2: I've been down all week being sick, too.
3: Uh-oh. What do you have?
1: Don't try and reel me in with sympathy.
2: Oh, I know it won't work on you. Shut up.
3: Yes!
1: Look, we share the show, but my name's first. It means I can hang up in a second. Don't push me, cow guy.
2: I love you, Murph.
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1: Exactly.
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flood warning information for the following counties in Nebraska, Franklin, and Harlan. Flood warning in effect until noon, Thursday. What flooding caused by excessive rainfall is expected? Where, Franklin County, southeastern Harlan County, Webster County, when, until noon, Thursday. Impacts, flooding of rivers, creeks, streams, and other low-lying and flood-prone locations is imminent or occurring. Additional details, at 7:24 p.m. Doppler radar and automated rain gauges indicated that much of the warning area had picked up at least 2 to 4 inches of rain in the last few hours. Primarily minor flooding of several rural roads is likely. Area creeks and rivers will also experience at least noticeable within bank rises, and actual flooding of main rivers is possible but less certain. At least portions of the warning area could receive at least another 1 to 2 inches of rain before rain eases up later tonight, and additional rain could fall during the day Thursday before rain completely ends for several days. This area flood warning effectively replaces the previously issued flood advisory valid until 1 a.m. Thursday for the same area. This includes the following streams and drainages: Turkey Creek, Oak Creek, Morehouse Creek, Beaver Creek, School Creek, West Fork Farmers Creek, Spring Creek, Walnut Creek, Rock Creek, East Fork Farmers Creek, Big Cottonwood Creek, West Penny Creek, Center Creek, Farmers Creek, Ash Creek, Penny Creek, Bone Creek, Indian Creek, Thompson Creek, Flat Creek, Willow Creek, Crooked Creek, West Fork Elm Creek, and Little Cottonwood Creek. Some locations that could experience flooding include Red Cloud, Franklin, Blue Hill, Campbell, Bladen, Guide Rock, Upland, Napanee, Bloomington, Riverton, Cowles, Enavale, and Rosemont. Turn around, don't drown when encountering flooded roads. Most flood deaths occur.

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2: Here's your Tri-Cities weather forecast. A flood watch continues. Chance for storms tonight. Otherwise, cloudy skies expected. Lows dip down to about 59. Winds out of the northeast, 8 to 15 miles per hour. Cloudy skies expected tomorrow. Slight chance for showers. Daytime highs approaching 63. Lows dip down to about 45. Tomorrow night, clear skies. From the Weatherology Weather Center, I'm staff meteorologist Laura Lockwood. Currently, it's 64 degrees.
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2: Here's your Tri-Cities weather forecast. A flood watch continues until 7 p.m. tomorrow night. Chance of thunderstorms tonight, otherwise cloudy skies expected. Lows dip down to about 59. Northeast winds 8 to 15 miles per hour. Slight chance for showers tomorrow. Daytime highs approaching 63. Overcast skies. Lows dip down to about 45 tomorrow night. From the Weatherology Weather Center, I'm staff meteorologist Laura Lockwood. Currently 64.
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0: 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Murphy in the Mornings with Tim.
1: Good morning, bud.
2: Morning, guys. It's Dennis.
1: Good morning, Dennis.
2: Kind of like you were just saying about Tim, Murph, I have a hard time remembering last time I was single.
1: Yeah. But well,
2: I'm glad I don't have to play that game. I'm very happy to not be looking for someone.
1: Oh, yes. That's very sweet. Yes,
3: Dennis, I was reading your response on Facebook about all the apps and the dating nonsense. Yeah. It's a whole new world.
2: Both our kids are still single, and my wife and I are just heartbroken with the crap they're going through.
1: The lack of options.
3: Oh, yeah.
1: Yeah. Let me tell you. We'll go through my phone today, all right? Let's
3: hand it over.
1: Let me just go ahead and tell you. Boy, some of these are really, really, wow. You almost want to message them just to see if it's true.
3: You can't judge a book by the cover, Murphy.
1: I don't know. Read what they write. And you're going, okay, these need medicine. These people need some sort of alcohol. Good Lord. Dennis, I am so glad you called, because that's great. I hope we get more of those answers, too.
2: I feel bad for anybody who's trying to find a significant other these days. It's just a nightmare world to be in.
1: I wouldn't even say significant other. Just a random distraction would be nice.
3: Yeah.
2: Well, there's AI coming, Murph. You might have a shot.
1: Way ahead of you, buddy. Way ahead
3: with
1: of you.
3: With an AI girlfriend.
1: I just got a brand new wet vac, so it's fine.
3: Oh, Jesus. No.
1: I probably shouldn't share that.
3: Ear.
1: I shouldn't share that. I apologize. That might have gone too far. My bad.
2: That was awesome.
1: I'm gonna go sit in my office of shame. Talk to you guys later. Jesus Christ.
3: Wow.
1: I can't even believe I said that. Wow. I apologize.
2: I'm usually the one that goes dark.
3: Right.
1: Yes. Yes, you are. Dennis, thank you so much for calling and sharing with us.
3: Thank you. I'm sorry for what you've heard.
1: Bye. 98.9
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0: 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I love it. Thank you.
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2: Hey, it's Dave Greek with News Channel Nebraska. Coming up tonight on NCN, a Grand Island woman charged with stealing hundreds of thousands of dollars from dozens of clients pleaded no contest and received her sentence today in Hall County District Court. We'll tell you what a punishment is.
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5: Here's your Tri-Cities weather forecast. A flood watch continues until 7 p.m. tomorrow night. Chance of thunderstorms tonight, otherwise cloudy skies expected. Lows dip down to about 59. Northeast winds 8 to 15 miles per hour. Slight chance for showers tomorrow. Daytime highs approaching 63. Overcast skies. Lows dip down to about 45 tomorrow night. From the Weatherology Weather Center, I'm staff meteorologist Laura Lockwood. Currently 64.
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2: Here's your Tri-Cities weather forecast. A flood watch continues until 7 p.m. tomorrow night. Chance of thunderstorms tonight. Otherwise, cloudy skies expected. Lows dip down to about 59. Northeast winds 8 to 15 miles per hour. Slight chance for showers tomorrow. Daytime highs approaching 63. Overcast skies. Lows dip down to about 45 tomorrow night. From the Weatherology Weather Center, I'm staff meteorologist Laura Lockwood. Currently 64.
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0: Welcome. Murphy in the Mornings with Tim.
1: Dennis, how old would you be in 50 years?
2: That would be 109.
1: There you go, buddy. You're hanging in there. Hang on for it. It'll be fun.
3: I don't know. Do you think with all the technology, people will start living longer?
1: Yes, but I don't think it's going to start with our generation.
3: No, you don't?
1: No, okay. I'm already half gone. I mean, think about it. You're trying to repair something that's already been built for 50 years. That's like trying to buy a Land Rover that's, you know, 50 years old, and you're thinking, oh, this will be great when it starts hovering. What?
2: You know, speaking of all this, you guys were talking about the 50-year-old Twinkie the other day.
1: Yeah.
2: I eat a lot of Twinkies, so I'm never going to die.
3: There you go. You're just...
1: You do? Do you have Twinkies in the house right now?
2: I have two Twinkies in my pocket right now.
1: In your pocket?
3: That's Breakfast of Champions right there.
2: You got it. Bottle of Mountain Dew and two Twinkies. That's my breakfast.
3: Really, Dennis?
1: Wow. You're living the dream, man. God, I wish I was in college again.
2: People are afraid of.
1: Good Lord. Twinkies and Mountain Dew.
3: I don't know that I would have guessed you had such a sweet tooth. Is it always Twinkies, or do you mix it up with snowballs?
2: No, it's not always Twinkies.
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1: 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That was the decades that I really like. It's great to hear those songs.
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2: Here's your Tri-Cities weather forecast. A flood watch continues until 7 p.m. tomorrow night. Chance of thunderstorms tonight, otherwise cloudy skies expected. Lows dip down to about 59. Northeast winds 8 to 15 miles per hour. Slight chance for showers tomorrow. Daytime highs approaching 63. Overcast skies. Lows dip down to about 45 tomorrow night. From the Weatherology Weather Center, I'm staff meteorologist Laura Lockwood. Currently 64.
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2: Here's your Tri-Cities weather forecast. A flood watch continues until 7 p.m. tomorrow night. Chance of rain showers tonight, otherwise cloudy skies expected. Lows dip down to about 59, north winds 8 to 15 miles per hour. Overcast skies again tomorrow, slight chance of rain showers. High temperatures reach up to 63. Clear skies tomorrow night, lows around 45. From the Weatherology Weather Center, I'm Staff Meteorologist Laura Lockwood. Currently 64.
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0: finish this Shakespeare quote. To be or not to be, blank.
1: That is the question.
0: What is the term for a word that has the opposite meaning of another word?
1: Pass.
0: What is Nebraska's state flower?
1: Marigold.
0: Name two
1: Goldenrod.
0: Of the...
1: Goldenrod.
0: Name two of the four Golden Girls.
1: Blanche and Rose.
0: What iconic band sang Another Brick in the Wall in 1980?
1: Pink Floyd.
0: What is 60 minus 24?
1: 60 minus 24. 36.
0: What is the largest species of bear?
1: A black bear.
0: True or false? India is the most populated country in the world.
1: True.
0: What type of pasta is shaped like little grains of rice?
1: Pass.
0: What is the maximum number of tiles a player can hold in Scrabble?
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2: Here's your Tri-Cities weather forecast. A flood watch continues until 7 p.m. tomorrow night. Chance of rain showers tonight, otherwise cloudy skies expected. Lows dip down to about 59, north winds 8 to 15 miles per hour. Overcast skies again tomorrow, slight chance of rain showers. High temperatures reach up to 63. Clear skies tomorrow night, lows around 45. From the Weatherology Weather Center, I'm Staff Meteorologist Laura Lockwood. Currently 64.
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4: Here's your Tri-Cities weather forecast. A flood watch continues until 7 p.m. tomorrow night. Chance of rain showers tonight, otherwise cloudy skies expected. Lows dip down to about 59, north winds 8 to 15 miles per hour. Overcast skies again tomorrow, slight chance of rain showers. High temperatures reach up to 63. Clear skies tomorrow night, lows around 45. From the Weatherology Weather Center, I'm Staff Meteorologist Laura Lockwood. Currently 63.
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1: Tri-City's Greatest Hits, 98.9 The Vibe. Good morning. Working our way through this 8 o'clock hour. That is your Tri-City Triple Play. Three songs loosely connected, one common theme. Doug in studio right now. So we were talking about earlier with the great debate, wanting to find out, did you have an answer?
2: What is the great debate?
1: Oh, I'm sorry. If I had a dollar every time someone blank, I'd be very rich.
2: See, the obvious answer is someone from Ford County cut me off, but that's too obvious.
1: Hang on 1 second. We had one call.
3: I'd be rich if every time Doug Duda complained about Ford County drivers.
2: Boom!
1: Yeah, summed it up perfectly there,
2: off
1: didn't he?
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1: So take that.
2: Well, you know.
1: He's got a point.
2: Trying to help.
1: I appreciate it. Thank you so much.
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2: Here's your Tri-Cities weather forecast. A flood watch continues until 7 p.m. tomorrow night. Chance of rain showers tonight, otherwise cloudy skies expected. Lows dip down to about 59, north winds 8 to 15 miles per hour. Overcast skies again tomorrow, slight chance of rain showers. High temperatures reach up to 63. Clear skies tomorrow night, lows around 45. From the Weatherology Weather Center, I'm staff meteorologist Laura Lockwood. Currently 63.
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1: Here's your Tri-Cities weather forecast. A flood watch continues until 7 p.m. tomorrow night. Cloudy skies expected overnight with a chance of rain showers. Lows dip down to about 59. Northerly winds 8 to 15 miles per hour. Cloudy skies expected Thursday. Slight chance of rain showers. Daytime highs approaching 63. Clear skies Thursday night. Lows level off around 45. From the Weatherology Weather Center, I'm staff meteorologist Laura Lockwood. Right now, it's 63 degrees.
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2: Here's your Tri-Cities weather forecast. A flood watch continues until 7 p.m. tomorrow night. Cloudy skies expected overnight with a chance of rain showers. Lows dip down to about 59. Northerly winds 8 to 15 miles per hour. Cloudy skies expected Thursday. Slight chance of rain showers. Daytime highs approaching 63. Clear skies Thursday night. Lows level off around 45. From the Weatherology Weather Center, I'm staff meteorologist Laura Lockwood. Right now, it's 63 degrees.
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4: Here's your Tri-Cities weather forecast. A flood watch continues. Chance of rain showers overnight, otherwise cloudy skies expected. Lows level off around 59. Northeasterly winds 10 to 15 miles per hour. Slight chance for showers Thursday. Highs level off around 65. Cloudy skies expected.

0: We'll level off around 43 Thursday night, mainly clear skies. From the Weatherology Weather Center, I'm staff meteorologist Laura Lockwood. Right now, it's 63 degrees.
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2: Here's your Tri-Cities weather forecast. A flood watch continues. Chance of rain showers overnight, otherwise cloudy skies expected. Lows level off around 59. Northeasterly winds 10 to 15 miles per hour. Slight chance for showers Thursday. Highs level off around 65. Cloudy skies expected. Lows level off around 43. Thursday night, mainly clear skies. From the Weatherology Weather Center, I'm staff meteorologist Laura Lockwood. Right now, it's 63 degrees.
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0: I don't believe it. 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
0: That sounds like us.
1: We sing about beauty and we sing about truth. At $10,000 a show.
0: Right.

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4: Here's your Tri-Cities weather forecast. A flood watch continues. Chance of rain showers overnight, otherwise cloudy skies expected. Lows level off around 59. Northeasterly winds 10 to 15 miles per hour. Slight chance for showers Thursday. Highs level off around 65. Cloudy skies expected. Lows level off around 43. Thursday night, mainly clear skies. From the Weatherology Weather Center, I'm staff meteorologist Laura Lockwood. Right now, it's 63 degrees.
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1: Driving around with my dad, I kind of grew up listening to that genre. 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
2: Here's your Tri-Cities weather forecast. A flood watch continues. Chance of rain showers overnight, otherwise cloudy skies expected. Lows level off around 59. Northeasterly winds 10 to 15 miles per hour. Slight chance for showers Thursday. Highs level off around 65. Cloudy skies expected. Lows level off around 43. Thursday night, mainly clear skies. From the Weatherology Weather Center, I'm staff meteorologist Laura Lockwood. Right now, it's 63 degrees.
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3: Here's your Tri-Cities weather forecast. Chance of rain showers overnight, otherwise cloudy skies expected. Lows dip down to about 59. Winds out of the northeast, 10 to 15 miles per hour. Slight chance for showers Thursday, 65. Lows around 43 Thursday night. Clear skies and dry Friday and Saturday. Low 60s Friday, upper 60s by Saturday. From the Weatherology Weather Center, I'm staff meteorologist Laura Lockwood. Currently, it's 62 degrees.
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1: I love the music. 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
2: Here's your Tri-Cities weather forecast. Chance of rain showers overnight. Otherwise, cloudy skies expected. Lows dip down to about 59. Winds out of the northeast, 10 to 15 miles per hour. Slight chance for showers Thursday, 65. Lows around 43 Thursday night. Clear skies and dry Friday and Saturday. Low 60s Friday, upper 60s by Saturday. From the Weatherology Weather Center, I'm staff meteorologist Laura Lockwood. Currently, it's 62 degrees.
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2: Here's your Tri-Cities weather forecast. Slight chance of rain showers today. Otherwise, cloudy skies expected. Highs level off around 65. Northeasterly winds 10 to 20 miles per hour. Mainly clear skies tonight. Lows level off around 43. Ample sunshine expected tomorrow. Daytime highs approaching 61. From the Weatherology Weather Center, I'm meteorologist Jennifer Wojcicki. Currently, it's 62 degrees.
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2: Here's your Tri-Cities weather forecast. Slight chance of rain showers today. Otherwise, cloudy skies expected. Highs level off around 65. Northeasterly winds 10 to 20 miles per hour. Mainly clear skies tonight. Lows level off around 43. Ample sunshine expected tomorrow. Daytime highs approaching 61. From the Weatherology Weather Center, I'm meteorologist Jennifer Wojcicki. Currently, it's 62 degrees.
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2: Here's your Tri-Cities weather forecast. Slight chance of rain showers today. Otherwise, cloudy skies expected. Highs level off around 65. Northeasterly winds 10 to 20 miles per hour. Mainly clear skies tonight. Lows level off around 43. Ample sunshine expected tomorrow. Daytime highs approaching 61. From the Weatherology Weather Center, I'm meteorologist Jennifer Wojcicki. Currently, it's 62 degrees.
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2: Here's your Tri-Cities weather forecast. Slight chance of rain showers today. Otherwise, cloudy skies expected. Highs level off around 65. Northeasterly winds 10 to 20 miles per hour. Mainly clear skies tonight. Lows level off around 43. Ample sunshine expected tomorrow. Daytime highs approaching 61. From the Weatherology Weather Center, I'm meteorologist Jennifer Wojcicki. Currently, it's 62 degrees.
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3: And good morning. Welcome to this Thursday, October 1st, 2026 edition, Murphy in the Morning Show with Tim. That's Tim.
4: Yes, good morning. Happy October.
3: Have we officially switched it? Oh, look at you.
4: Yep. We've switched the calendar.
3: Already.
4: It is October.
3: We normally go a good solid week and a half before we ever switch that calendar.
4: No, I can't. It drives me crazy.
3: Hey, great news in the forecast. A little bit of rain going to fall.
4: A lot of rain fell. I am really curious to see all the rain totals. That was quite the day.
3: Yeah. Yeah, yesterday, if you were wondering, it rained a lot. And we've become that show, or that's what we're going to talk about today, the rain.
4: Wow. Yeah.
3: We've become that show.
4: It's a big deal.
3: It is. But now it's what? Nothing but freezing temperatures? Going to expect sleet, snow, ice? Or what's next?
4: No, thank goodness, no. The sun will come out. We'll have a couple nice fall days, it looks like.
3: Oh, that'll be so nice.
4: Yeah.
3: Okay, and I just find it ironic. Songs like this should be banned if we have a day of rain like we did yesterday. Come on, CCR. Have you ever seen the rain? That's a silly question.

0: It's Tri-City's Greatest Hits, 98.9 The Vibe. Good morning. Happy Thursday. I'm Murphy. That's Tim.
1: Yes. Good morning.
0: Ready for some random facts?
1: Yes. This is one of those random facts that has you thinking, who thinks like this?
0: Oh, I can answer
1: who
0: that.
1: Who figures this stuff out? But
0: I love these.
1: The word interchangeably is the word that contains the letters to form the most numbers. So take the letters from that word and you can form, spell out the numbers 3, 8, 9, 10, 13, 30, 39, 80, 89, 90, and 98. Take the letters from the word and you can spell all those
0: numbers out. I see. Okay, now I got you. I was not following
1: if
0: that.
1: If this
0: at
1: ever
0: all.
1: Comes up on a trivia, you're welcome. What word in the English language contains letters to form the most numbers?
0: Yeah, I wouldn't actually put that out there.
1: It's a tough one.
0: It's one of those, you're like, wow.
1: I would have never looked at that and said, what other words can I make with that word? And maybe all those words are actually numbers, but I'm going to spell them out.
0: That's like the ultimate game of Boggle. Or isn't it Boggle where you have to get, they give you the letters on the dice and you have to come up with as many words as possible from those dice?
1: I don't know. I just saw a new game where it gives you, you spin like two little dials and it gives you the first letter and the last letter and the first person to come up with a word. And you get the chip. And if nobody can come out with it, you put another chip down and then you spin it again. And the next round, I thought, ooh, that sounds like fun.
0: So does it depend on, I guess, be a certain

0: length of numbers or letters?
1: Just any word. First one to come up with the word that that fits the two letters. I thought, ooh, that's fun.
0: Interesting.
1: Yeah.
0: All right.
1: Yeah.
0: But that has nothing to do with this.
1: No. You kind of started talking about something else, so did I.
0: Okay.
1: We do that sometimes, you guys.
0: Welcome to Boggle.
1: Yeah, exactly.
0: You take your chances.
1: Exactly.
0: So are we helping you or hindering you either way?
1: Yeah. This one, like I said, this is one of those, like, who comes up with this stuff? Because I would have never looked at this word and questioned any of this.
0: What's the word?
1: Interchangeability.
0: Have you ever used that word?
1: No, I have not.
0: No, I haven't either.
1: I might have said it different each time I've said it today.
0: I think so.
1: It contains the letters to form the most numbers. So this one contains, it can spell the words 3, 8, 9, 10, 13, 30, 39, 80, 89, 90, and 98.
0: Whoever came up with that, good for you.
1: Yes. Contains 18 letters. I mean, good gravy. That's mix them around. You have some repeating letters, but you're going to be able to make some other words with it. I don't know. Enjoy facts like this, I guess, you guys.
0: That guy's never been on a date, and that's me saying that. Good. Huh? You know, if you take the word interchangeable,
1: you even are going to be like, I'm not really going to say the word.
0: Yeah. excuse me. I don't know if you're aware or not. No, we're aware. Thank you very much for letting us know.
1: There you go.
0: I'm going to die well knowledge. I'll have peace of mind knowing that, that now I know this.
1: Use this for your trivia nights. 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
3: From the News Channel Nebraska Newsroom, I'm Brandon Shanahan. Kelly Lippler was sentenced yesterday after pleading guilty to three felony counts involving money paid for headstones that were never provided. Lippler will spend the next 15 years on probation, credited with more than 1,100 days already served, and must pay more than $266,000 in restitution to victims. Four victims spoke during yesterday's sentencing, describing the financial and emotional impact of losing money while also waiting for those lasting memorials for their loved ones.
4: She turned grieving for my husband into a fight for a headstone that I had paid a lot of money for. The headstone was supposed to be a lasting tribute to the man I loved. Because of her actions, his stone was delayed and my grief prolonged. A constant thought of, will I ever get a headstone for his grave?
3: Under the terms of her probation, Lippler must pay at least $1,500 per month towards restitution beginning on November 1st. A Nebraska native has been tabbed for a key ag role in the Trump administration. President Donald Trump has nominated former Nebraska Agriculture Director Greg Ibaugh to serve as Undersecretary of Agriculture for Trade and Foreign Agriculture Affairs at the U.S. Department of Agriculture. The Sumner native served a similar role in Trump's first administration. Prior to that, he was Nebraska's longest-serving Director of Agriculture. Ibaugh's nomination still needs to be confirmed by the U.S. Senate. You can find more of today's news online at newschannelnebraska.com. From the NCN Newsroom, I'm Brandon Shanahan.
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7: Your Tri-Cities forecast.
1: Today, a slight chance of showers before 11 a.m. Otherwise, partly sunny and breezy with a high near 65. Tonight, mostly clear with low around 43. Tomorrow, sunny with a high near 60. Looking into the weekend, Saturday, sunny with a high near 67. Sunday, sunny with a high near 66. Right now, it's 65.
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0: you know. I've got to let you know. You're one of my kind.
1: Are you ready for it? It's time for the great debate.
2: Yes, today we're asking you to tell us a scary story in 5 words or less. You can post that comment up on Facebook or you can call or text us 308-270-0989. Tell us a scary story in 5 words or less. There's so many. There's so many of these.
1: I just told you I struggle with this.
2: You struggle with this? It could be as simple as something, an everyday scary story. The dishes are dirty again. The cat threw up.
1: I think sometimes maybe the music will inspire scary stories.
2: Yes, there we go. I know our big camping trip we took this summer up to Merritt, and they pride themselves on not having like lights around the campground so you can see all the stars. So every night we'd have a little fire and sit outside and look at the stars. And my kids started doing the, did you hear that?
1: Oh, no. Really? Oh, that's
2: what's behind you, Mom? Like, stop it.
1: Oh, my God. What is that?
2: Exactly. Nothing freaks you out more. You're out the wide open nature. You're like, there's nothing around. You know, maybe there's like a tree line.
1: Yeah.
2: It can be even scarier.
1: That would be,
2: what's coming out of the trees?
1: What is that? What is it?
2: Exactly. So scary. It was funny, but it was like, okay, are you being serious though?
1: I've actually seen that with you here in the studio.
2: Yeah, exactly.
1: I've seen something crawling down next to your head, and I'm like, don't react or she is going to freak out.
2: Exactly.
1: And you could tell something was wrong on my face, and you're like, what is it? What? What?
2: Yeah, exactly.
1: Don't look, but there's a spider. Oh, my God. Exactly. Oh, my God.
2: One word scary story. Snake.
1: Snake.
2: See?
1: I'm out.
2: See?
1: All right. So if you're going to go with that, like something camping, then related to that, then I'm going to go with sunny with a high of 98. That's
2: terrifying.
1: That's
2: for
1: terrifying
2: you.
1: For me.
2: Terrifying for you. Yeah, you're not going to handle it well.
1: High of 98. I'm over that.
2: Sun poisoning again? What?
1: Again? He can only feign heat exhaustion only so many times.
2: Oh, there's so many. I think this is going to be a fun one today.
1: We'll see.
2: Yeah.
1: If you'd like to let us know what your answer is, you can tell us on Facebook or give us a call.
2: Yes, 308-270-0989.
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6: Your Tri-Cities forecast.
2: Today, a slight chance of showers before 11 a.m. Otherwise, partly sunny and breezy with a high near 65. Tonight, mostly clear with low around 43. Tomorrow, sunny with a high near 60. Looking into the weekend, Saturday, sunny with a high near 67. Sunday, sunny with a high near 66. Right now, it's 65.
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0: It's only Tri-City's greatest hits, 98.9 The Vibe. Good morning, it's Murphy and Tim. Working through the 6 o'clock hour, asking you to tell us a scary story, but only use 5 words to do so. That's our great debate today.
1: This is a fun one.
0: Yeah, I think it's going to have a lot of opportunity for you to decide on how you want to scare us this morning. And I don't mean, like, jump out and scare us.
1: Just walk by our window really close
0: don't
1: and make
0: do
1: eye
0: that. You know Doug's out there listening right now. Don't do that.
1: Somebody already did it. It's already been done today. We don't know them.
0: Scared me to death.
1: Yeah, it did.
0: Good Lord. Not funny. Not funny. Anyway, so we're setting the example. You got 5 words. Use them wisely and tell us a scary story. And so if you're able to do so, tell us on Facebook or you can give us a call. So we've got Dennis on the phone line. Let's see. He says he can come up with one.
1: Okay.
2: Voices from an empty room.
0: Voices?
1: Ooh, creepy.
0: All right. Oh, you did go the creepy route.
1: Of course he did. Don't you remember the magazines he read as a child?
0: That's true. That is true.
1: He's been preparing for this his whole life.
2: And the movies I watch as an adult.
0: Yeah.
1: Exactly.
0: Yeah, that's true.
1: Some scary for other reasons.
0: Yeah, just different reasons that we can't go into on the air, unfortunately.
1: Different holiday
0: yeah.
1: movies.
0: Yeah. So, fine. Voices from an empty room. There you go. Terrifying.
1: Yeah, I think this is going to be a fun one. People are going to be able to come up with more than one answer because there's so many things. I mean, if you want to go like a jump scare kind of story or reality, I like JR, gas is $5 a gallon. Yeah, that's scary too.
0: That is a terrifying, terrifying story. How did it end?
1: Once those rain totals start coming in from yesterday, that's going to be a scary story as well.
0: Yeah, I think so. Why couldn't this have happened like in, I don't know, June?
1: I know, right? Yeah, we needed this 4 months ago.
0: People out there on a boat right now waiting. Come on, come on. Why couldn't have this happened back in June? Now we got plenty of water in the lake.
1: Yeah, now the tractors are floating.
0: Yeah, you think that's going to... Normally, we're getting closer to drying out that corn and then harvesting.
1: It's going to set them back a little bit, yeah.
0: Oh, well, all right. I guess so.
1: Another scary story.
0: Yeah, exactly.
3: I'm Pete Ricketts.
0: Oh, here we go. And I appreciate

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3: From the News Channel Nebraska Newsroom, I'm Brandon Shanahan. These are today's headlines. Kelly Loeppler was sentenced to 15 years on probation and must pay back more than $266,000 in restitution to victims who paid for headstones through her business but did not receive the monuments they had purchased. President Donald Trump has nominated former Nebraska Agriculture Director Greg Ibaugh to serve as Undersecretary for Agriculture, for Trade and Foreign Agriculture Affairs at the U.S. Department of Agriculture. A bill in the U.S. Senate considering standards for large data centers, supported by U.S. Senator Pete Ricketts, fell 3 votes shy yesterday. Those are today's headlines. 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
5: Your Tri-Cities forecast.
6: Today, a slight chance of showers before 11 a.m. Otherwise, partly sunny and breezy with a high near 65. Tonight, mostly clear with low around 43. Tomorrow, sunny with a high near 60. Looking into the weekend, Saturday, sunny with a high near 67. Sunday, sunny with a high near 66. Right now, it's 65.
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7: It's one of the simplest songs from a band long known for complex arrangements and, in their early days, long progressive rock epics. In this case, the idea that guitarist Michael Rutherford started turned into the Tony Banks piano part. It was when Phil Collins did his best Ringo Starr impression and dropped a Rocky Raccoon-style groove under it that they decided to keep it simple. They ended up with their first top 10 hit from their self-titled 12th album, Genesis, That's All.
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1: In studio, it's Doug Duda. Good morning, sir.
2: And hello.
1: Hello, hello.
2: All right, Thursday, Major League Baseball. There's still one wild card game to go. The Braves taking on the Phillies. Yesterday, the Phillies hit three solo home runs back-to-back in the eighth to tie it, one in the tenth from Brom to win it over Atlanta 4-3. The rest of the series end. White Sox eliminating Houston 7-3. The Yankees roll the Red Sox 9-2, and San Diego knocks out the Cubs by a score of 4-1. This week's Thursday night NFL game, the Pittsburgh Steelers at the Cleveland Browns. Nebraska most likely will be without its top running back, Jamal Rule, listed as doubtful on the Huskers' latest availability report. They call it an injury report. In pros, they call it an availability report. For college wide receiver, Ja'Cory Barney is listed as questionable, one of the most explosive players on Nebraska's offense as well. Offensive lineman Brendan Black, probable. Black has been an important addition to the offensive line after transferring in. Nebraska also has Tanner Church, Bryson Weber is questionable as they get ready for Maryland. That contest coming up Saturday at 3 o'clock on ESPN Radio Tri-Cities. The renewal of one of the best rivalries in Big Ten volleyball. Nebraska plays at number 16 Penn State tonight. The Huskers number one at 13-0. Penn State is 9-3, ranked 16th in the country. It'll be on the Big Ten Network, and we will have that for you tonight, 6 o'clock, also on KHAS Radio. The 6th-ranked UNK volleyball team served 8 aces, hit 315, and defeated Arkansas Fort Smith 25-18, 13-17 last night to improve to 16-1. The Lopers have won 48 consecutive sets. All those wins are sweeps. That ties a mark held by the 2004 Lopers that ended up as the national runner-up. Finished 40-1, and UNK should break that record tomorrow night against first-year program Northeastern State. And in their first year, they've got just one win so far in the season. That gets underway at 6 o'clock tomorrow. Hastings College men's soccer team lost to Bellevue 5-1 last night. The men and women will play at Dakota Wesleyan coming up on Saturday. The Big Ten Conference will have basketball media days coming up next week in Chicago. The women will go Wednesday. Coach Amy Williams will be joined by Britt Prince and Logan Nisley. And then next Thursday, the men, Coach Fred Hoiberg, will be joined by Price Sanford and Braden Frager. Nebraska softball has got their fall ball going. Head coach Rhonda Revelle gave an update yesterday.

0: Gretna is taking on Hastings in high school softball. No need to bother.
1: Okay.
0: Some conference tournaments are being moved from today to tomorrow. Keep up to date on your school's social media website. And then in high school football tonight, Arcadia Loup City is at Centura. BDS is at Shelton. Bertrand is at Loomis. Elba is scheduled to play at Ansley Litchfield. Giltner at Grand Island Lutheran. Harvard at Red Cloud. And then tomorrow we will have Kearney High taking on undefeated Bennington here on The Vibe. Kearney Catholic will be at Holdridge on ESPN Tri-Cities. And that is your Thursday morning sports.
1: Excellent. Coming up, we'll have our great debate, see what Doug has to say this morning.

0: All right, Tim, what do you got for our great debate today? Let's see what Doug has to say.
1: All right, Doug.
2: Is can you use the porta potty?
0: I wouldn't on a day like yesterday or today.
1: Oh, man. Yeah, you're float away. Tell us a scary story in 5 words or less. It can be everyday scary or spooky season scary.
2: Okay, I have to edit this from 6 to 5.
1: Mm-hmm.
2: Tim and Murphy in mourning.
0: In mourning.
1: Aw, what are we mourning?
2: Aw. Yeah, count it. I had to get rid of the.
0: Yeah, you did.
2: I could have said Tim Murphy in the morning.
0: Yeah, that's true.
2: I thought about that.
0: Yeah. Okay.
1: All right.
2: That's scary sometimes.
1: Scary in the best kind of way.
0: On how good it is.
1: I didn't know. I thought.
2: My tab is how much?
0: Yeah, well.
1: My guess was you were going to either throw in the boss or throw in Fort County. So I was way off.
0: I think he's being nice with the boss.
2: Another five-worder behind a Fort County car.
1: Uh-oh.
2: Yeah, there is some. There is a little bit of compassion in the soul. I know that that's hard for you, too.
0: I know. I think I witnessed it yesterday. You actually pulled the vehicle up to get her.
1: Oh, wow.
0: To the door. I was like... Wow, valet.
1: He's in trouble. He's in trouble for something.
2: Sure. I know. Again.
1: He's digging his way out.
2: Normally a pretty nice guy.
0: Yeah, yeah.
2: Even to some that don't deserve it.
1: Unless.
0: But I saw it with my own eyes.

0: yesterday.
1: Wow.
2: Things will change Tuesday.
0: Now, when he dropped her off, he kicked her out and said, tuck and roll. So he was right back to his fumble.
1: Never buckle your knees.
2: Tim?
1: Yeah. Wow. Well, I'm sorry I missed that.
2: Found some five worders. There you go.
0: Yeah, we appreciate it.
1: Good job.
3: In times like these, Nebraskans need a fighter in their corner. 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And when Biden tried to force Nebraska schools to let boys play girls' sports, Hilgers said, no way. 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Our Attorney General, Mike Hilgers.
4: Paid for by friends of Mike Hilgers.
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9: From the News Channel Nebraska Newsroom, I'm Brandon Shanahan. Kelly Lippler was sentenced yesterday after pleading guilty to three felony counts involving money paid for headstones that were never provided. Lippler will spend the next 15 years on probation, credited with more than 1,100 days already served, and must pay more than $266,000 in restitution to victims. Four victims spoke during yesterday's sentencing, describing the financial and emotional impact of losing money while also waiting for those lasting memorials for their loved ones.
10: She turned grieving for my husband into a fight for a headstone that I had paid a lot of money for. The headstone was supposed to be a lasting tribute to the man I loved. Because of her actions, his stone was delayed and my grief prolonged. A constant thought of, will I ever get a headstone for his grave?
9: Under the terms of her probation, Lippler must pay at least $1,500 per month towards restitution beginning on November 1st. A Nebraska native has been tabbed for a key ag role in the Trump administration. President Donald Trump has nominated former Nebraska Agriculture Director Greg Ibaugh to serve as Undersecretary of Agriculture for Trade and Foreign Agriculture Affairs at the U.S. Department of Agriculture. The Sumner native served a similar role in Trump's first administration. Prior to that, he was Nebraska's longest-serving Director of Agriculture. Ibaugh's nomination still needs to be confirmed by the U.S. Senate. You can find more of today's news online at newschannelnebraska.com. From the NTN Newsroom, I'm Brandon Shanahan.
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12: Your Tri-Cities forecast.
1: Today, a slight chance of showers before 11 a.m. Otherwise, partly sunny and breezy with a high near 65. Tonight, mostly clear with low around 43. Tomorrow, sunny with a high near 60. Looking into the weekend, Saturday, sunny with a high near 67. Sunday, sunny with a high near 66. Right now, it's 65.
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0: now that's a great way to start your Thursday morning right here, 98.9 The Vibe, Tri-City's greatest hits, Jive Talking with the Bee Gees. Doesn't get much better than that. Put a little pep in our step this morning after a day of rain. Some of those totals coming in, absolutely insane how much rain we got yesterday. I hope everybody's drying out today a little bit. Of course, it's Thursday. Just like every day, $1,000 a minute coming up at about 7:40. A player who's played a couple times, Katie, she's going to give it another try. I love that. I say keep trying. It's fun whether you win $1,000 or not. And if you don't win $1,000, you're going to get Golden Ticket Cinema movie passes. Some good movies coming to the theater. That's part of Timbits that'll be right after $1,000 a minute. Timbits today, I'm going to be talking about some things to look forward to in October. Quite a few things, of course. Right away in the 8 o'clock hour, it's Thursday. It's time for Would You Rather. It's going to be a seasonal kind of fun Would You Rather. Of course, I encourage everyone play along with us. You can call or text us for that, 308-270-0989. 9 o'clock hour, of course, we're going to have the Time Warp. Somebody's going to be a winner. We always play till we get a winner. Somebody's going to get a new morning show shirt and 15 Nebraska Lottery scratch-off tickets up for grabs. Could be big money, but either way, you're going to look good in that shirt. Trust me. Trust me on that one. And then we're going to have some local guests in the 9 o'clock hour as well. Talk about some upcoming events and how you can do some feel-good activities. I love stuff like that. So happy Thursday. Lots and lots more coming up this morning.
1: 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It's Volleyball Thursday here on The Vibe. Kearney Catholic will host Grand Island Central Catholic at 7. And on ESPN Tri-Cities, Ravenna welcomes in Pleasanton and Elm Creek for a triangular at 5. Friday football, undefeated Bennington at Kearney High here on The Vibe. Kearney Catholic will be at Holdridge on ESPN Tri-Cities. 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And St. Cecilia Ravenna on KHAS.
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6: Your Tri-Cities forecast.
0: Today, a slight chance of showers before 11 a.m. Otherwise, partly sunny and breezy with a high near 65. Tonight, mostly clear with low around 43. Tomorrow, sunny with a high near 60. Looking into the weekend, Saturday, sunny with a high near 67. Sunday, sunny with a high near 66. Right now, it's 65.
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0: 10 questions in 1 minute, and you're a $1,000 winner.
1: Hello.
2: Hey, good morning. Is this Katie?
1: Yep.
2: Hi, Katie. It's Murphy and Tim over at The Vibe. How are you?
1: I'm well. You guys?
3: Good.
2: We're doing really well.
3: We're doing good. How are the cats?
1: The cats are fine, good. And I have a puppy now.
3: So. What kind of puppy did you get?
1: Italian Mastiff.
3: Oh, really? So how big will that be?
2: Yeah, you wanted a small dog.
1: I'm guessing about 100 pounds.
3: Oh, my gosh.
2: How big is he right now?
1: She's 13 and a half pounds.
2: 13 and a half pounds. What did you name her?
1: Ripley.
2: Ripley. I like that a lot.
4: Oh.
3: Yeah. Whoa. Send a picture over to our text line if you have a good one. We'd love to see her.
2: How are the cats getting along with her?
1: They're not real impressed.
3: I can imagine. Well, you are busy, Katie.
2: Yeah. Are you ready for today's challenge?
1: I am. I'm a bit nervous. I could really use the cash.
2: Oh, well, let's try and do that for you. What color would you like me to use for you?
1: Let's do purple today.
2: Purple. I can do that. And I am going to have Tim explain what's about to happen, okay?
1: Sure.
2: And we'll get down to it. Tim?
3: All right, Katie. I have 10 questions. You have 60 seconds. If I read a question and you don't know the answer right away, just say pass or skip and I'll come back to it if there's time. And the time does start as soon as I start reading the first question, okay?
1: Okay, we got to wait just a couple seconds, though, because my mom's trying to call me on another line.
3: Oh, okay.
2: Was she not aware that you were playing today?
1: Nope.
3: Boy. Okay.
2: Well, let's have you call her and tell her you won $1,000. We're about ready to do that for you.
3: That would be fun.
1: All right. That sounds great.
2: All right. So if we're all set, Tim, anytime you're ready.
3: All right, Katie. Fill in the blank. Spill the blank.
1: Spill?
3: True or false? The singular word for confetti is confetto.
1: False.
3: What president signed the National American Free Trade Agreement into law in 1993?
1: Clinton.
3: What is Charlie Sheen's father's name?
1: Pass.
3: Obey Your Thirst is the slogan of what brand of soda?
1: Sprite.
3: What plant is tequila made from?
1: Agave.
3: What band is this lyric from? Heard it from a friend who heard it from another? You've been messing around.
1: Boston.
3: In the Chronicles of Narnia, what kind of animal was Aslan?
1: Lion.
3: What is 99 minus 66?
1: 33.
3: What is the longest day of summer called?
1: Summer solstice.
2: Yeah, that's your minute right there. You made it through all 10, but you passed on one, and that was Charlie Sheen's father's name is Martin Sheen.
1: Oh, yes.
2: Yes.
1: I would have knew it if I would have had more time.
3: Sure. I think you just seemed a little bit nervous from the beginning. I think that's what happened.
2: I blame your mom's call.
3: I do too.
1: I absolutely knew that was going to happen too.
2: Yep.
1: I knew it was going to happen.
2: And number one, I don't know. I think we just got started off on a weird one.
1: I didn't hear.
2: Oh, I'm sorry.
3: No, you couldn't hear it? Dang it.
1: No.
2: Spill the blank. It's spill the beans. Number two, confetti is confetto. That is a singular. That is true, actually.
1: Oh. Okay.
2: And you said Boston. It was REO Speedwagon.
1: Shoot.
2: But hey, you know how this works. We're going to get you some tickets. We understand it's not $1,000, but you get to go to the movies and you get to sign up and play again with us.
1: All right.
2: Wouldn't that be great? Oh, perfect. Hang on the line with us.
0: 10 questions in 1 minute, and you're a $1,000 winner. 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

0: You know it's Tri-City's greatest hits. That's what you find here with The Vibe, 98.9. Good morning. Tim, you ready for some Timbits?
1: Yes, of course. As promised, I said I was going to talk about things to look forward to in October. I like to do this as we change the calendar over. So welcome to October.
0: Tis the time.
1: In sports, the MLB Wild Card Series wraps up tonight. Game one of the World Series set for the 23rd. Also, the NHL season kickoff this week. And the new NBA season tips off October 20th. Wow. Now, on TV, the new Carrie miniseries hits Prime Video on the 7th. That's right, Stephen King.
0: Yeah, I want to see
1: Carrie spinoff.
0: I do want to see that.
1: Or new series. Season 6 of Abbott Elementary also premieres on the 7th. That has been a really popular one. People have been loving that ever since it started. I haven't watched it, but season 6 of that. Marvel's latest spinoff, Vision Quest, will be on Disney Plus on the 14th. And season 23 of Grey's Anatomy premieres on the 15th. My goodness. 23 seasons of Grey's Anatomy.
0: But Crystal Lake thing on Peacock is coming out in like on the 17th, I think.
1: Crystal Lake, the prequel series
0: for
1: the Halloween. Right, yeah. Okay, and if you know someone who's into the NCIS series, clear the calendar. October 6th. Because CBS is doing a triple header premiere. It kicks off with season 24 of the original NCIS, followed by the new NCIS New York that has LL Cool J in it, and it wraps up with season 3 of NCIS Origins.
0: I see what you did there. LL Cool J wraps up.
1: Right.
0: Love it.
1: Yeah, you like that?
0: Love it.
1: All right. In theaters, Tom Cruise's Digger is out tomorrow.
0: Is it tomorrow?
1: Yep. The Social Network sequel, The Social Reckoning, and a new horror flick, Other Mommy, will be released on the 9th. The newest Street Fighter movie comes out on the 16th. Not on this list is the movie trailer, or the movie I had you watch the trailer to, Verity.
0: Yeah, Verity.
1: Which comes out today.
0: It's out today in
1: yes,
0: movie theaters?
1: Yes, based on the book from Colleen Hoover. Starts today doing early showings, but full theaters tomorrow. I don't know, it looks kind of spooky, and I read the book, so I'm excited about it.
0: All right.
1: The concert film documenting the final Ozzy Osbourne live performance hits theaters on the 28th, and of course the holidays. Columbus Day on the 12th, Halloween, of course, on the 31st, falling on Saturday this year.
0: Okay.
1: Which I think is going to make it an even bigger deal than usual. I think we might get back to some Halloween parties. Of course, there'll be all the traditional trick-or-treating, trunk-or-treating, all that stuff will be coming up on my events. Lesser-known holidays, National Boyfriend Day is on the 3rd. International Beer and Pizza Day is on the 9th. No Bra Day is on the 13th.
0: Oh, God.
1: Slap Your Coworker Day is on the 23rd. I can't wait for that. I have that circled on the calendar. It's Friday,
0: the
1: 23rd. National Cat Day is the 29th.
0: You want to go down that path, do you?
1: Lots and lots to look forward to this month.
0: Oh, I'm sorry. Anyway, I got distracted.
1: Yes. All right. Coming up, Would You Rather?
2: Hi, I'm Michael Bruce.
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1: Today, a slight chance of showers before 11 a.m. Otherwise, partly sunny and breezy with a high near 65. Tonight, mostly clear with low around 43. Tomorrow, sunny with a high near 60. Looking into the weekend, Saturday, sunny with a high near 67. Sunday, sunny with a high near 66. Right now, it's 65.
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8: Rumors spreading around in that Texas town about the shack outside the game. And you know what I'm talking about. 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

0: It's Tri-City's Greatest Hits, 98.9 The Vibe. Good morning. It's time right now on this Thursday to Would You Rather. Tim, you have something in mind today?
1: Yes, of course. I asked the Would You Rather question, asking everybody, play along with us, have a little fun. Give us a call, 308-270-0989. Always making Murphy, and I always choose one or the other.
0: Yes.
1: All right, it's October 1st, so it's time for some, fall or Halloween-themed Would You Rathers.
0: Okay.
1: Would you rather have to clean and carve 20 intricate jack-o'-lanterns by hand, or rake and bag 50 giant piles of leaves?
0: You said rake.
1: I said rake. And we just talked about this the other day of, depending on how long those piles are sitting there,
0: they're gonna be
1: start to worry about what's in there.
0: Oh, yeah. And if they're wet leaves like they would be today?
1: Oh, yeah. They're going to be really heavy. Yeah. And if they're from my backyard, the dogs have peed on them.
0: Boy, you do make it sound appealing.
1: Right, yes. But on the other hand, cleaning out 20 pumpkins.
0: And carving them.
1: And then carving them intricately would be very time consuming as well.
0: I just remember the only time that we ever did the pumpkin carving here. Mm-hmm. That took longer than we both expected.
1: Yeah, yeah. And I've carved a lot of pumpkins. I like to carve pumpkins. But 20 of them... And yeah. Intricate designs. Some of these designs are just crazy. They give you, the design. They give you some tools.
0: Yeah.
1: This isn't like when we were kids and you didn't carve pumpkins as kids. But, I mean, we just used whatever we found in the kitchen,
0: Yeah. Oh, let's use this plastic knife we got from Migos.
1: Exactly.
0: Yeah.
1: Exactly.
0: Uh-huh.
1: No, things have changed now. Intricate is... Yeah, some very fine carving.
0: Like you're doing some lace pattern in there, and you're like going, really?
1: Exactly.
0: Why?
1: Exactly. Some really, really cool stuff. So you have to clean them and carve them, 20 of them, intricate designs, jack-o'-lanterns, or rake and bag 50 giant piles of leaves. And which are you doing?
0: Giant does not define the size. I mean,
1: right.
0: How big are we talking giant wise?
1: Pretty big.
0: Like snow mound big, where you have to go climb on top of it big, or
1: that was not what I

0: envisioning when I said big.
1: That's why I have to clarify.
0: Yeah. 50 of them is a lot. So even like waist high, 50 piles is...
1: That's a lot.
0: It's a lot of work. Yeah.
1: And you said rake.
0: Yeah.
1: I don't even have a rake.
0: First you get the rake.
1: Is there one supplied?
0: Sure.
1: Does it have like teeth missing? Like, you know,
0: but yeah, it's going to take a while. Oh. Sorry. It's going to be brutal.
1: But I have the utensils to carve.
0: Mm-hmm.
1: The okay.
0: Yeah.
1: Okay. Okay. I'm really leaning towards the pumpkins.
0: All right. I mean, you can kind of control the environment.
1: Yeah.
0: I mean, you can sit inside and you can carve them
1: in the
0: AC or the heater, whatever, yes. You know, whether
1: it's music playing.
0: Yeah.
1: I'm not going to get all buggy and dirty. And
0: you can watch Hocus Pocus 1, Hocus Pocus 2 while you carve.
1: You know how I like to spend my time.
0: I know you.
1: Oof.
0: Anyway, I know you.
1: So yeah, I think I'm gonna go pumpkin route.
0: You're gonna go clean and carve 20 intricate jack-o'-lanterns.
1: Yeah.
0: Okay, so am I.
1: Yeah.
0: 50 giant piles of leaves is just too many. And I start to think about the bugs and the dust and the possible snakes, and I just don't want any part of it.
1: So I was going back, this is kind of weird, but I think the last time I've ever had to worry about leaves, because I've always lived in a place where I didn't have to worry about it, right?
0: Right.
1: So this was right during COVID.
0: Okay.
1: And I was staying at the lake house back in Indiana.
0: Okay.
1: And they have some very large trees up there. And Indiana sycamores are enormous, and their leaves are huge.
0: Cool.
1: Like a foot across. I mean, they're huge leaves.
0: Cool.
1: And so when they fall, they are very large. They curl, they brown, and they are very brittle. And so they're very good when you got a leaf blower.
0: Okay.
1: Those are the leaves you want when you're blowing leaves.
0: Right.
1: So I'm up there by myself, and I'm like, I'm just going to go out and do something. I was going to be doing something nice for my uncle because, you know, he's like, normally he would have taken care of leaves or whatever. And I'm like, oh, I'm just going to do that. Come to find out, my aunt calls me. She goes, your uncle's very particular about how his leaves are done.
0: Oh, okay.
1: And he's requested you to not do it.
0: There's a right way and there's a wrong way.
1: Yeah.
0: So please don't do anything.
1: He's very particular
0: right,
1: how you do the leaves.
0: Yeah.
1: And I'm like,
0: yeah.
1: Wait, how do you do it wrong?
0: Yeah. You want the leaves gone, right? I can do that.
1: Yeah, that's pretty much all the goal and the objective is I got to get it to that fire pit and burn them. And you don't think I'm capable of doing this. And she goes, I could tell you, but it would take a while. And I'm going to tell you wrong. And I'm like, well, okay, so I can't do it. She goes, it's actually causing him anxiety because he's not there. He doesn't know what you're doing.
0: Really?
1: And he's asked me to just call and let you know.
0: Okay, so did he come up to the lake and do it? Did you get to watch
1: like
0: and see the process?
1: Weeks later. And we're talking about a guy, and don't get me wrong, you know, the guy has been active his entire life, and he's old, but he's still able to move around. He's still very agile. It's
0: okay.
1: All this, you know, and I'm still there, and I go out, and I look, and I'm like, okay, I can help him do this. And then I go out there, and he goes, no, you can go back inside. What?
0: He enjoys it.
1: How am I doing this wrong?
0: He enjoys it. That's what it is.
1: But I was told, and that's literally, honest to God truth, he'd prefer you not do it. Okay. Well.
0: All right.
1: I guess I'll go back inside then. I'll put my mask back on and go back inside.
0: Yeah. Oh, boy.
1: But that was my last encounter with leaves. So apparently I'm doing it wrong. So I better go with the pumpkins.
0: Okay. Fair enough.
1: That's
0: all right. We're both going with cleaning pumpkins. Let us know which one you would do. Would you rather?
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5: From the News Channel Nebraska Newsroom, I'm Brandon Shanahan. Kelly Lippler was sentenced yesterday after pleading guilty to three felony counts involving money paid for headstones that were never provided. Lippler will spend the next 15 years on probation, credited with more than 1,100 days already served, and must pay more than $266,000 in restitution to victims. Four victims spoke during yesterday's sentencing, describing the financial and emotional impact of losing money while also waiting for those lasting memorials for their loved ones.
6: She turned grieving for my husband into a fight for a headstone that I had paid a lot of money for. The headstone was supposed to be a lasting tribute to the man I loved. Because of her actions, his stone was delayed and my grief prolonged. A constant thought of, will I ever get a headstone for his grave?
5: Under the terms of her probation, Lippler must pay at least $1,500 per month towards restitution beginning on November 1st. A Nebraska native has been tabbed for a key ag role in the Trump administration. President Donald Trump has nominated former Nebraska Agriculture Director Greg Ibaugh to serve as Undersecretary of Agriculture for Trade and Foreign Agriculture Affairs at the U.S. Department of Agriculture. The Sumner native served a similar role in Trump's first administration. Prior to that, he was Nebraska's longest-serving Director of Agriculture. Ibaugh's nomination still needs to be confirmed by the U.S. Senate. You can find more of today's news online at newschannelnebraska.com. From the NTN Newsroom, I'm Brandon Shanahan.
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8: Your Tri-Cities forecast.
0: Today, a slight chance of showers before 11 a.m. Otherwise, partly sunny and breezy with a high near 65. Tonight, mostly clear with low around 43. Tomorrow, sunny with a high near 60. Looking into the weekend, Saturday, sunny with a high near 67. Sunday, sunny with a high near 66. Right now, it's 65.
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0: That's your Tri-City Triple Play. If it sounds familiar, you might be going, wait a minute. Those three songs remind me of a certain year. Well, that's good. It's supposed to be like that with the Triple Play.
1: Oh, is that what it is?
0: That is what it is.
1: Three songs from a certain year?
0: That's right.
1: What?
0: We go back and see what the number one, number two, and number three songs are this week in a certain year. It'll give you a little bit of a flashback. Maybe you start going,
1: love it.
0: Oh, I remember this year. I remember what I was doing when I listened to this song for the first time on the radio.
1: Juice Newton in the top again.
0: How can you resist a good time with Juice Newton? I mean, let's be honest.
1: Right.
0: And then you go right into Stevie Nicks and Tom
1: Petty. Oh, boy.
0: You can't
1: go
0: wrong with that.
1: Yeah. Love them together.
0: By the way, if you weren't with us last week, they were our singing in the shower couple.
1: Oh, were they? Yeah, I wasn't here.
0: Yeah,
1: so I love that.
0: Yeah, they were our couple that were in the shower last week for Wheel of Winning.
1: Both of them.
0: Yeah.
1: That gets complicated.
0: Yeah, rumors have been flying.
1: Hmm.
0: Lindsay was not happy.
1: I'm sorry, I missed that.
0: Lindsay Buckingham, all upset. Anyway, and then
1: oh,
0: of course,
1: they've dealt with stuff like that before.
0: Oh, yeah. Yeah. I'm sure they're all aware. I'm sure. But that right there is all favoring the year of 1981. So you're welcome. A little bit of a flashback. We'll do it again tomorrow. We'll have a different year we'll feature.
2: I'm Pete.

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1: Your Tri-Cities forecast.
4: Today, a slight chance of showers before 11 a.m. Otherwise, partly sunny and breezy with a high near 65. Tonight, mostly clear with low around 43. Tomorrow, sunny with a high near 60. Looking into the weekend, Saturday, sunny with a high near 67. Sunday, sunny with a high near 66. Right now, it's 65.
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0: It is Tri-City's Greatest Hits, 98.9 The Vibe. Good morning. We are looking into the 9 o'clock hour, giving you a chance to play and win with Time Warp. Opportunity for you to win a brand new Morning Show shirt from Sailor Screen Printing and 15 Nebraska Lottery scratch-off tickets. How nice is that, huh?
1: That's right. You're going to look good. I love that. I love seeing these shirts all around the Tri-Cities. We love them. We wear one almost every day.
0: I do wear one every day. Let me tell you, if I had to have a regular job where I had to wear regular clothes, right, I would just be absolutely miserable. You know how wonderful it is to know that I can just reach into a closet, pull out a shirt, and go, perfect.
1: That's it.
0: God, they make it so easy, don't they?
1: Switch up the color. You're not like the Lego man.
0: No.
1: You're switching up the color.
0: I do switch up the color.
1: Yeah.
0: At least I try to.
1: Yeah.
0: And that's the best thing about it is that we have so many colors to choose from.
1: Yeah, we appreciate everything Sailor Screen Printing does for us. These shirts look good. You're going to look good in them. You might have some cash in your pocket, too, after scratching these scratch-off tickets.
0: Oh, great. You might be able to put some gas in your tank to come down and pick up your next prize. So we'll be checking that out in the 9 o'clock hour. You're going to give you your questions, your topics, and, of course, your chance to win. It's all happening right here with The Vibe.
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4: Your Tri-Cities forecast.
1: Today, a slight chance of showers before 11 a.m. Otherwise, partly sunny and breezy with a high near 65. Tonight, mostly clear with low around 43. Tomorrow, sunny with a high near 60. Looking into the weekend, Saturday, sunny with a high near 67. Sunday, sunny with a high near 66. Right now, it's 65.
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1: Oh, it is time for the Time Warp, a chance for you to win a brand new morning show shirt from Sailor Screen Printing. They do an awesome job.
2: We keep bragging about these. You better get one so you can brag.

0: as well. That's just prize one of two, though. You got to get both questions right to get both the prizes, of course. Second prize, 15 Nebraska Lottery scratch-off tickets up for grabs. We'll go till we have a winner.
1: That's true. It could all be yours if you know the answer to both of our questions. Let's give you question number one. Are you ready for this?
0: Let's do it.
1: It is amazing that today in history, on this day in 1962, Johnny Carson took to the Tonight Show for the very first time. Hard to believe, isn't it?
0: Yeah, 1962. Wow.
1: On this day, October 1st, 1962, Johnny Carson's Tonight Show makes its debut. Who was his first guest?
0: Do you know that answer?
1: It's a very good question.
0: It is.
1: If you happen to know that, you're halfway through the journey, and we'd love for you to take a shot at question number two. So if you are a Carson fan, if you just happen to know this because, well, I mean, he does claim Nebraska as his boyhood home.
0: Yeah, that's right. If you know it, give us a call. 308-270-0989.
1: It was on this day in 1962, Johnny Carson takes to the Tonight Show. Who was his first guest? If you know that, you are our leader in the winning. You got to get the second one right to win it all.
0: That's true.
1: Yeah,
0: that's true.
1: You're halfway through the journey. So, that number once again?
0: 308-270-0989.
1: Good luck.
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0: let's do the time warp again and test your memory of great moments in history.
1: I think we're playing the time warp. Are we? Are we doing the time warp right now?
2: Is that what we're doing?
1: I think.
2: All right.
1: Did we? I hope so. Hey, we're asking you the hard-hitting questions today, of course, asking right now if you happen to recall when Johnny Carson took to the Tonight Show back on this day in 1962, who was his first guest? If you can do it.
2: Anybody know it?
1: You're halfway through.
2: Anybody.
1: Let's go to the phone line, shall we? Good morning, The Vibe. What's your name?
3: Brooke.
1: All right, Brooke, do you know the answer?
3: Is it Joan Crawford?
1: Joan Crawford, yes. Nicely done. Are you ready for question number two?
3: Sure.
1: All right, good. I like that. How many times was Johnny Carson married?
3: Four.
1: Yeah. Good for you. Must be a huge Carson fan, right?
3: No, that was a shot in the dark.
2: Oh. Really? You just guessed?
3: Yeah.
2: Brooke, that was impressive.
1: Do you know what I like about Johnny Carson is he's not ashamed of it either.
2: And he's proud of it, just like you, Murphy.
1: But he's been married four times. Listen to this. His first wife, his name was Joan. His second wife was named Joanne. And his third wife was named Joanna.
2: Oh,
1: and
2: wow.
1: Then his fourth wife was named Alexis.
3: He had to try a new avenue.
1: At some point, did somebody go, you don't have to marry the woman with the same name?
2: Yeah. He's like, no, it makes the, you know, I don't have to get the checks changed.
1: Yeah, I don't have to change the monogram towels.
2: Right.
1: Yeah, we get to keep them.
3: I actually grew up in Tilden, Nebraska, which is about 25 miles from Norfolk, so
1: yeah.
3: His hometown.
1: Oh, yeah, that's so. Right. Wow.
3: Yeah.
1: Good for you. It was a good guess. Solid answer. Makes you a winner today. Hang on the line with us.

you want to talk to us, play our games, or call in to win, you need to make sure you're calling The Vibe. The number to know is 308-270-0989. Save us in your contacts so you never have to remember the number.

0: It's Tri-City's Greatest Hits, 98.9 The Vibe. Good morning. Rolling through this 9 o'clock hour. And coming up, we have some guests that are going to be in studio.
1: Yeah. Going to give us some information on an upcoming event. This is going to be good.
0: Yeah, Leadership Carney is going to be joining us, and some people from the Safe Center as well. So we'll be talking with them and seeing what the event is and how you can get involved coming up. All right. And then we'll recap and see what people are talking about with our great debate as well. All of that and more still on the way.
2: Hi, I'm Michael Bruce.
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5: Right now, in Kearney and Buffalo County, there's a child who feels scared, unheard, and alone. 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
6: From the News Channel Nebraska Newsroom, I'm Brandon Shanahan. Kelly Lippler was sentenced yesterday after pleading guilty to three felony counts involving money paid for headstones that were never provided. Lippler will spend the next 15 years on probation, credited with more than 1,100 days already served, and must pay more than $266,000 in restitution to victims. Four victims spoke during yesterday's sentencing, describing the financial and emotional impact of losing money while also waiting for those lasting memorials for their loved ones.
7: She turned grieving for my husband into a fight for a headstone that I had paid a lot of money for. The headstone was supposed to be a lasting tribute to the man I loved. Because of her actions, his stone was delayed and my grief prolonged. A constant thought of, will I ever get a headstone for his grave?
6: Under the terms of her probation, Lippler must pay at least $1,500 per month towards restitution beginning on November 1st. A Nebraska native has been tabbed for a key ag role in the Trump administration. President Donald Trump has nominated former Nebraska Agriculture Director Greg Ibaugh to serve as Undersecretary of Agriculture for Trade and Foreign Agriculture Affairs at the U.S. Department of Agriculture. The Sumner native served a similar role in Trump's first administration. Prior to that, he was Nebraska's longest-serving Director of Agriculture. Ibaugh's nomination still needs to be confirmed by the U.S. Senate. You can find more of today's news online at newschannelnebraska.com. From the NTN Newsroom, I'm Brandon Shanahan.
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0: All right, in studio, we have some guests that are going to be joining us this morning talking about

0: about an amazing cause and lots of fun. Of course, it's going to be involving, well, one of our favorite things is tailgating with the Lopers. That's always a good time. Joel, you want to go first? Thanks for coming in.
1: Yeah, absolutely.
0: Thanks what do you got going us. On with Leadership
1: well,
0: Kearney?
1: Our Leadership Kearney class, 34.
2: Yeah.
0: Wow.
2: We're best doing, one out there.
3: You should have right. pumped up the team before
1: I know.
3: That.
1: Well, yeah. You know, I tried. Know. You know, we threw it out there, and sometimes it doesn't always come back. And
0: didn't come back the right way you wanted, did it?
1: That's the way it works. But we're holding a fundraiser.
0: Okay.
1: And we're doing the UNK tailgate October 3rd, this Saturday, for the Pittsburgh State homecoming game.
0: Yes.
1: And we are going to be out trying to raise some funds for the Kearney Safe Center, and we definitely want everyone to be there. And we actually have Nikki from the Safe Center here, too, and she'll hopefully tell us a little bit about what they are doing and what they're about.
0: Yeah, Nikki, thanks for coming in. Give us some background a little bit about the Safe Center.
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0: So when it comes down to it, if people want more information about the Safe Center itself, obviously able to help out with the tailgating event this weekend, but is there a way to find out more about the center if somebody out there is listening going, they want to know more information?
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0: Excellent. Now, who wants to tackle my next question?
2: Oh, I guess I will.
0: All right, Kara, right?
2: Sarah.
0: Sarah, I'm sorry.
2: Close.
0: Sarah, very close. What can we expect for the tailgate?
2: All right. We're actually starting at the homecoming parade. So
0: oh, okay.
2: We had a marketing committee with our group.
0: Mm-hmm.
2: And when we really got down to understanding what the theme of homecoming was, which is high homecoming. What is it? Louis High Stakes Homecoming. Sorry, I'm doing this off the top of my head. We really collaborated and came up with the theme for the Safe Center of let's take the safe bet.
0: Okay,
2: so
0: yeah.
2: We're actually going to be walking in the parade. A couple of our members will be in the parade. We'll have a booth at Uninebriated also to take some donations. And then we'll start the tailgate around 10 o'clock at the Cashway area. We'll be doing some grilling, have some drinks, and just really talk about the awareness of why we decided to choose the Safe Center. And
0: sure.
2: Like Nikki said, a lot of it was we took last year to meet with a lot of nonprofit organizations and her organization really stuck out to our class,
0: sure.
2: and we all voted to help support them for our fundraiser.
0: That's great. That is great. So once again, you're starting with the parade, and then typical tailgating going right leading up to the game as well. Hopefully a lot of people are going to be able to get out there and join you, weather permitting.
1: Right.
0: Good forecast, at least that's what it looks like as of right now. That would be nice to know. But what is leadership really about? Leadership Kearney all about? Just give me some quick breakdown of what you guys do, your organization, what you guys do.
2: Leadership Kearney has been around in the community since 1991.
0: Okay.
2: Like Joel mentioned earlier, we're class 34. Right now, him and I are actually leading class 35. And really, one of the reasons why I joined the program or applied to be selected to be a part of the program
0: right,
2: is really just
0: to be
2: involved in the
0: yeah.
2: community and learn more about the community of Kearney.
0: Sure.
2: And after going through the program, we have a certain amount of pillars that we're required to go through, like local government, state government, ag and energy, education, health, business, and industry day. And so we get to see a lot of different pieces of Kearney.
0: Sure.
2: And learn about how we can all collaborate and help each other out. We do some leadership development, learning about our personalities, our leadership styles that can help us continue on in our growth and in development.
0: Yeah, fantastic.
2: And Joel, what do you have to add?
1: You know, after this class, there's going to be around 800 alumni from Leadership Kearney. So, you know, we're everywhere, and it's a very good network to have of people that not only are experts in their industry and leaders within their own right, but also people who are willing to get out there and help. And it's a great group to be a part of.
0: If somebody wanted to, you know, submit their name, want to be considered for that, what does that process look like? Anybody?
2: usually around, I believe it's April, May, applications come out for the adult group. And that's the one, obviously, we're referring to. We also have a youth leadership group as well with high school kids.
0: Yeah.
2: And so that one comes out towards the end of this year, pretty soon here.
0: Nice.
2: So the applications are submitted. You have to fill out a handful of questions, get some references, and then the board reviews all the applications and makes their selections.
0: Well, fantastic.
2: It starts in August, so our next group will start in August of 2027.
0: Wow, hard to believe you're already planning that far ahead. That's amazing. That's amazing. Well, guys, thank you so much for stopping by. Of course, the event that is going to be happening. I know, Tim, you're going to have this in your events leading up into the weekend as well.
2: Yep.
0: So we'll make sure we get that covered. But I want to thank all of you for joining us, giving us some information. Nikki, thank you so much for stopping by and giving us some information as well.
4: Thank
0: get
4: you.
0: Out there and enjoy the tailgate.
1: Thanks
0: finally.
1: For having us.
0: Absolutely. Thanks so much for stopping by.
2: Thank you.

0: It's all Tri-City's greatest hits found here with The Vibe 98.9. Murphy and Tim hanging out with you. Want to thank the guys for stopping by and talking with us about the tailgate event that's going to be happening with the Safe Center and Leadership Carney as well. Right now, want to find out what everyone's been talking about this morning. We had some fun with this. It is a bit of a challenge sometimes, but some people have come up with some creative stuff. We're talking about the Great Debate.
1: Yes, we've been asking you to tell us a scary story in 5 words or less. Let's head to Facebook and see what people are saying. Richard says, have you checked the children?
0: Okay.
1: Karen, who made everyone disappear? Sherry, shh, he's watching you.
0: He's watching you.
1: My Aunt Becky says, we're out of chocolate.
0: Ooh, That is terrifying.
1: James, it's hovering over my house.
0: Okay.
1: Ooh, Tony says, rolled a car down a mountain. That's scary. Let's see. Elizabeth says, heavy breathing sounded behind me. Lana, the lights went out. Oh, no.
0: These sound like the worst novels you could read.
1: Steven says, forgot to take my pill.
0: Oops. Scary. I like that.
1: Mike says, check your bank account balance. Lisa, we're out of coffee. Lana says, the dog's throwing up. Cheryl says, flock cameras are everywhere. Barbara, a car that won't start. Let's see. Sharon says, mother-in-law. Ooh. Randall says, here's Johnny.
0: Okay. Not necessarily five.
1: Keith,
0: but
1: Christmas is coming. Well, we said five or less.
0: Or less, yeah.
1: We said five or less. Let's see. And I said this one earlier this morning. JR says, gas $5 a gallon.
0: $5.
1: Terrifying.
0: Gas. Yes.
1: So it could be everyday spooky or, spooky season spooky.
0: What was yours again this morning?
1: I said a couple. Every day the dishes are dirty.
0: Okay.
1: Which is an everyday nightmare.
0: Every day for you, yes.
1: I was saying that when my family and I went up camping up in Merritt, up by Valentine, and they pride themselves on not having, lights at night. That way you can really enjoy the stars in the sky, which is really fun. So we did fires every night, and my kids started the, did you hear that?
0: Did you hear that?
1: What's behind you?
0: Yeah.
1: What's wrong with Klaus?
0: Of course.
1: Things just to get their mom all
0: riled up.
1: Yeah, exactly.
0: Yeah.
1: And yours?
0: Mine was sunny with a high of 98 was my most terrifying story I could hear in 5 words.
1: My mom just went through her storage room and got out some of my old dolls.
0: Oh.
1: And she said, do you want these? Some of them are mine. Some of them are my older sister's. And I was like, I'm not going to keep them, but I want to see them. And I actually meant to bring them in and show them to you because I have a Lisa Simpson doll, a Marge Simpson doll, a Rainbow Bright, a Cabbage Patch Kid that has no clothes on.
0: Of course.
1: I don't know why. And so they're kind of creepy. So my daughter was gone and I set them all on her bed and took a picture and sent it to her. And said, come play with us, Gata.
0: I love your house. I absolutely love this. What the things you do.
1: I loved it so much.
0: That's
1: she
0: fantastic.
1: Just was like, Mom, stop.
0: See, you should just keep one of those, the naked cabbage patch one, and just keeps randomly showing up.
1: Yeah.
0: Like when she has all of her friends sleeping over this weekend.
1: Yes.
0: They wake up with it in the room.
1: Yes.
0: Oh, God.
1: A creepy doll. It's naked. Why is it in here? What is happening?
0: Oh, that would be the best.
1: All right, updates on this story soon.
0: Looking forward to it.
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1: Today, a slight chance of showers before 11 a.m. Otherwise, partly sunny and breezy with a high near 65. Tonight, mostly clear with low around 43. Tomorrow, sunny with a high near 60. Looking into the weekend, Saturday, sunny with a high near 67. Sunday, sunny with a high near 66. Right now, it's 65.
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0: I just read a headline, and I have to go look and see if this is true or not. I don't know if you saw this. I hope to God this is real. In a executive order to rename AI super intelligence, they want to change it from artificial intelligence to super intelligence.
1: Oh, okay. Like it should have a cape?
0: Yeah, pretty much, yeah. Okay. So, like, I guess all of the ambassadors that make super intelligence, or AI, if you will, whatever it is, they all came together and did this executive order.
1: Wow.
0: But it misspelled United States.
1: No way.
0: It does. It misspelled United States.
1: Well played.
0: Oh, bravo. Well, there you go. Roll that one,
1: Yeah.
0: But nobody noticed when they all signed it?
1: Yeah. Yeah. They didn't read it. They did not read it.
0: That is possibly the best headline I think I've ever read in my life.
1: If you change it to super intelligence, then you can't blame artificial intelligence on the misspelling. Yeah. Oh, that's too funny. And then they all signed it. Yeah, of course they did. Denied.
0: Who's going to
1: get a big fat stamp of denied?
0: Well, there you go. Okay, yeah, that does not look good.
1: No.
0: Anyway, we're super intelligent. So we'll be back tomorrow, won't we?
1: Yes, for Friday.
0: Oh, Friday. That's right. We'll have some dad jokes and everything along with that. Want to thank our guests for stopping by today.
1: Yeah, yeah. I'm going to get that information up on Facebook so everybody can see it. And I'll, of course, talk about it tomorrow during my events as well. But it's for a good cause. So
0: absolutely. Always a good time when you go out tailgating, no matter what you're celebrating. But with the Lopers, absolutely going to be a good time.
1: Donate to the Safe Center. Yeah.
0: Great cause. All right, ready to wrap things up here for today. Looking into tomorrow, we'll be back. What do you say, about 6? Does that work for you?
1: Yeah, that works for me.
0: Perfect. We'll just see you then.
1: See you then.
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Elton John and New York City's legendary Madison Square Garden share two anniversaries today. In 1977, Elton became the first rocker to get his picture on the wall in the venue's Hall of Fame. In 1979, he started a five-night run.

0: over me. Abbey Road, the last LP the Beatles recorded, was released in the U.S. on this day in 1969. With favorites like Come Together, Something, and Here Comes the Sun, it remains one of their most popular albums. And that's a look at today, October 1st in rock history.
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8: From the News Channel Nebraska Newsroom, I'm Brandon Shanahan. These are today's headlines. Kelly Loeppler was sentenced to 15 years on probation and must pay back more than $266,000 in restitution to victims who paid for headstones through her business but did not receive the monuments they had purchased. President Donald Trump has nominated former Nebraska Agriculture Director Greg Ibaugh to serve as Undersecretary for Agriculture, for Trade and Foreign Agriculture Affairs at the U.S. Department of Agriculture. A bill in the U.S. Senate considering standards for large data centers, supported by U.S. Senator Pete Ricketts, fell 3 votes shy yesterday. Those are today's headlines. 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

0: Well, here we are once again gathered around the big radio speakers and trying to get you through your workday a little bit easier, a little bit faster, perhaps even if it just feels like it. Coming up, I'm going to share a story that we didn't get to on the show this morning, give you some details about how you can be talking about a community hero and what that could actually mean in the form of, doing some good and paying it forward. Well, we'll do all of that and, of course, provide you with the Tri-Cities Greatest Hits. It's all found right here in the next couple of hours. I am honored to be your host and tour guide on The Vibe 98.9.
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3: 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Running back Vince Genitone has been one of the better stories that emerged this past week with his two touchdowns at Michigan State, and even received a phone call from North Platte legend himself, Danny Woodhead, he told me on Tuesday.
4: Yeah, I mean, everyone's been reaching out, telling me congratulations and that sort of deal, and I'm just really thankful that all these people have my support and have been kind of with me on the journey. So,
3: fellow running back Makai Nelson said everybody on the team was so excited for what Genitone was able to do this past week.
5: Every time I watch it, like, I have a big smile on my face. You know, it's just Genitone going in there and being able to do what he was able to do. 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
3: Now we'll see what type of role Genitone might have moving forward here, especially Saturday against Maryland, reporting with the Nebraska football team in Lincoln. I'm Sean Callahan of HuskerOnline.com.
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2: Here's your Tri-Cities weather forecast. Slight chance for isolated rain showers today. Otherwise, cloudy skies expected. Highs level off around 65. Winds out of the northeast, 10 to 20 miles per hour. Lows dip down to about 43. Tonight, mainly clear skies. Daytime highs approaching 61. Tomorrow, ample sunshine expected. From the Weatherology Weather Center, I'm meteorologist Jennifer Wojcicki. Currently, 62.
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0: Welcome. Murphy in the Mornings with Tim.
1: They say that if you're at a concert and it sucks, do you still clap at the end? I feel like there's peer pressure you have to.
2: I don't know. I guess I don't know that I've ever been to a concert that I felt like was just terrible.
1: Well, a new poll found that many of us, because it's polite and expected, we will do so. 60% of Americans will clap no matter what. 31% said no, of course not. You have to earn that applause.
2: Yeah.
1: Okay, here's where I think it's ridiculous that people clap. At the end of a movie. Why are you clapping?
2: Nobody's there.
1: Nobody's there. No one's
2: Nobody
1: appreciating
2: who
1: it.
2: Who made the movie. Yeah.
1: Yes. And I'm sorry, but it strikes me as odd. I kind of understand it, but the end of a flight.
2: Yes,
1: when you land.
2: You.
1: Ooh, when you
2: it.
1: Land, you're like, oh, yeah. Excellent job. He's doing his job. Why are you clapping at that?
2: Do you feel like those sometimes if it's like there's a lot of turbulence or
1: yes.
2: this and that and they're like,
1: I have been
2: okay,
1: in that
2: this
1: situation.
2: Is going to be a rough landing.
1: Yes.
2: Just, we're gonna do it anyway.
1: Yes.
2: That I feel like you're like, good job.
1: If
2: thank you
1: let you. Me know that something
2: stressful.
1: Is happening that I should be a little concerned about, if you come on and say, we're gonna be lucky if we ever survive this, just to be honest with you.
2: Yeah, thanks.
1: Full honesty and disclosure here, it's only my third attempt, but I think we're going to make
2: panic.
1: It. All right, so hang on. Here we go. Oh, my God. And he forgot to turn off the thing.
2: Yeah.
1: Oh, this sounds good.
2: Captain,
1: and then
2: we can hear you.
1: When you get on the ground, then, okay, that's fine. When you're flying and landing normally, why are they clapping?
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0: From the News Channel Nebraska Newsroom, I'm Brandon Shanahan. Kelly Lippler was sentenced yesterday after pleading guilty to three felony counts involving money paid for headstones that were never provided. Lippler will spend the next 15 years on probation, credited with more than 1,100 days already served, and must pay more than $266,000 in restitution to victims. Four victims spoke during yesterday's sentencing, describing the financial and emotional impact of losing money while also waiting for those lasting memorials for their loved ones.
1: She turned grieving for my husband into a fight for a headstone that I had paid a lot of money for. The headstone was supposed to be a lasting tribute to the man I loved. Because of her actions, his stone was delayed and my grief prolonged. A constant thought of, will I ever get a headstone for his grave?
0: Under the terms of her probation, Lippler must pay at least $1,500 per month towards restitution beginning on November 1st. A Nebraska native has been tabbed for a key ag role in the Trump administration. President Donald Trump has nominated former Nebraska Agriculture Director Greg Ibaugh to serve as Undersecretary of Agriculture for Trade and Foreign Agriculture Affairs at the U.S. Department of Agriculture. The Sumner native served a similar role in Trump's first administration. Prior to that, he was Nebraska's longest-serving Director of Agriculture. Ibaugh's nomination still needs to be confirmed by the U.S. Senate. You can find more of today's news online at newschannelnebraska.com. From the NTN Newsroom, I'm Brandon Shanahan.
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0: front continues to push heavy rain as it moves slowly through the Central Plains and Midwest today. You're listening to the American Ag Network. Good morning. I'm Susan Littlefield at the World Dairy Expo as we take a look at your ag weather. First off, to the Northern Plains, where the pattern is changing, and while a few fronts will move through over the next couple of weeks, precipitation will be hard to come by. Temperatures will be trending above normal, especially next week, and the warmer and drier conditions will promote field work opportunities for harvest and the winter planting. We're looking at the central southern plains having a system and front that have moving through, producing areas of heavy rain across much of the region this week, which continues today. It exits through the southeast on Friday. The heavy rain will continue to help with the ongoing drought, but there will be risks for flooding that could cause damage and quality concerns for crops out in the field. This slow any progress for harvest or winter wheat planting. After this system clears the region, they say conditions will become much drier for the following couple of weeks, which it's going to need to be able to get back in the fields. Although fields will have to drain, they say progress will eventually resume. The Midwest has a front that will continue to slowly move through the region through tomorrow with widespread showers. Areas of heavy rain have already occurred in Iowa, northern Illinois, northern Missouri, and in Wisconsin, where it's shifting southward before exiting out on Friday. The heavy rains will continue to bring problems for near-term grain quality. 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
0: December corn up 1 3/4, 502.5. March 517.5 up 2. Jan beans 1303.5 down 5 3/4. March 1312.5 down 6. October live cattle 218.20 down 47. December 221.80 down 90. October feeders 336.37 down a nickel. And November 333.47 down 82. Lean hogs for October 77.82 down 90. 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

0: We have talked about it before, and it is continuing now. We're talking about community heroes, medical heroes. We're looking for someone that is doing something in the medical field that has gone above and beyond the call of duty. Perhaps they've been recognized for some things that they've done for the community beyond what their normal call is. We're talking about EMS, fire, police. We're also talking about the medical profession and the doctors, nurses, EMTs, and of course, anyone on the front lines there dealing with medical conditions and issues in your community. If someone fits that code, if it's somebody that you think needs that extra recognition, here's what happens. Submit their information on our website, 989thevibefm.com. And when you do that, then we'll pick once a month as a company. We pick one winner, and that person not only gets recognized for their efforts and what they've contributed with, but they also get the privilege of making a decision where a $1,000 donation is going to be made to a nonprofit organization, and they get to make that decision, and it happens in their name. How cool is that? So once again, see, it's recognizing someone for the efforts that they have put forth in your community. And then above and beyond that, they get to pay it forward again because they are going to choose where that $1,000 donation is going to go and benefit a nonprofit. All of this is done with the privilege of working with Medica and, of course, our sister stations, News Channel Nebraska. We are very honored to be a part of it each and every time. And, of course, encourage you to visit if you'd like more information about it, if you'd like to submit someone, if there's someone in mind right now, we would love to hear what you have to say about them and perhaps even select them. You never know, and it's a great opportunity for you to go check it right now. 989thevibefm.com is the website. Look for the icon that says Community Heroes, and you could make that designation as easy as doing it today. So go check it out online. 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
8: Here's your Tri-Cities weather forecast. Slight chance for isolated rain showers today. Otherwise, cloudy skies expected. Highs level off around 65. Winds out of the northeast, 10 to 20 miles per hour. Lows dip down to about 43. Tonight, mainly clear skies. Daytime highs approaching 61. Tomorrow, ample sunshine expected. From the Weatherology Weather Center, I'm meteorologist Jennifer Wojcicki. Currently 62.
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0: Alrighty, a story we didn't get to this morning, but man, every time I see a headline like this, it makes me read it once or twice at least. A firefighter from Florida has just set a Guinness World Record for being the world's shortest female firefighter. Her name is Autumn Kelso, and she stands 4'10". 4'10". All right. Autumn spent the last 5 years serving in the St. Pete Beach area and handles everything from driving the fire truck to entering burning buildings. She says that her height has never held her back in the job. In fact, her fellow firefighters rely on her when they need to get into tight spaces like attics or small openings or trying to retrieve somebody from a crushed vehicle. So all of these things she is well suited for at being 4'10" and earning that world record designation as the world's shortest female firefighter. We once again thank her for her service and her dedication and her height, apparently.
1: In times like these, Nebraskans need a fighter in their corner. That's our Attorney General Mike Hilgers, protecting the American dream. Mike Hilgers has made bringing down costs for Nebraska families a top priority. That's why Hilgers fought big companies trying to raise our electrical bills and won. Hilgers went to court to put the brakes on hidden fees that drive up costs. And Hilgers has taken the fight to the scammers and fraudsters who prey on our neighbors. As a father of four, Mike Hilgers is holding big tech accountable for misleading parents. And Hilgers defended parental rights in the classroom. And when Biden tried to force Nebraska schools to let boys play girls' sports, Hilgers said, no way. Now Mike Hilgers is fighting to defend Nebraska's water rights. And Hilgers is protecting Nebraska farmers and ranchers from crippling regulations that raise food prices. Fighting for what matters most, protecting the American dream. Our Attorney General, Mike Hilgers.
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3: One of the services that I offer that is new to the area is that of a hip preservation program. So that involves a hip arthroscopy. A small surgery just involves a few poke holes. And with this, I can treat some pathology such as labral tears as well as hip impingement. I also offer typical joint replacements as well as treating athletic type injuries as well. I am Dr. Eric Heideman, and I am a proud member of the team at Hastings Orthopedics and Mary Lanning Healthcare.
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6: Here's your Tri-Cities weather forecast. Slight chance for isolated rain showers today. Otherwise, cloudy skies expected. Highs level off around 65. Winds out of the northeast, 10 to 20 miles per hour. Lows dip down to about 43. Tonight, mainly clear skies. Daytime highs approaching 61. Tomorrow, ample sunshine expected. From the Weatherology Weather Center, I'm meteorologist Jennifer Wojcicki. Currently, it's 60 degrees.
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0: Welcome. Murphy in the Mornings with Tim.
1: My random fact today is that the first script for E.T. was actually a horror movie. which doesn't seem all that surprising to me because it's just kind of got that creepy feeling anyway. So Steven Spielberg decided he liked it better as a family movie. So became E.T. And the horror script was rewritten to become Poltergeist.
2: Yes.
1: It actually, the movie, the alien movie for E.T. was going to be called Night Skies.
2: You know, actually, I knew this, and I'm very serious about this, is that, I mean, the original thought what E.T. would look like was actually scary. It was going to be, and so
1: I think it still is a little bit.
2: No, he looks like a canned ham.
1: I think he is a little bit scary.
2: His
1: honestly.
2: Head looks like a canned ham to me. That's all I am like going. Is that spiral sliced? If E.T. was honey baked, he would be 100% welcome in my house.
1: That actually makes me feel a little bit less scared of him.
2: Yeah. Spiral sliced. He looks like a ham. I'm just saying.
1: No, I did like as a kid. I was like, nope.
2: Oh, really?
1: Yeah.
2: I had an E.T. doll when I was a kid.
1: Oh, you did?
2: I did. And I would carry that thing around, and he had a light-up finger.
1: Yeah.
2: And his heart would glow red.
1: Right.
2: My grandma made clothes for it.
1: Oh, really?
2: I wish I was
1: like
2: kidding.
1: Like when he comes out of the closet with all the clothes on. Yeah.
2: Yeah. Oh. I wish I was kidding.
1: Wow, your grandma made the... I mean, that was her
2: she
1: version
2: crocheted.
1: Of like doll clothes.
2: Yeah, she crocheted clothes for it.
1: I love that.
2: It had a little hat.
1: Where is all this stuff?
2: Oh, Lord. My family, they don't keep anything like that.
1: No, they don't keep it?
2: No.
1: Oh, my gosh. I would love to see it.
2: I think about it now, and I wish, you know, kind of that we did. But and more
1: do
2: I think about
1: pictures
2: it.
1: Pictures of this?
2: Yeah, I probably do.
1: Oh, I'd love to see them.
2: I wonder if my sister remembers that E.T. doll.
1: Oh, yeah. Maybe double call.
2: She might remember it. Good morning, The Vibe.
3: Good morning.
2: Hi.
3: No, I do not remember that doll.
2: Oh, you don't?
1: We were wondering if you were going to call.
2: Yeah.
3: The only one I remember, it was the, where you had to spell a word right. And I've got that picture of the two of us sitting in that big puffy chair.
2: Oh, a speak and spell.
3: Speak and spell. That's what it was.
2: Yes. Yes, the original iPad.
3: I remember we used to play with that a lot.
2: Yes. That helped me all the way through Ball State. I don't
1: there
2: know if you knew that or not. I utilize that thing a lot. An awful lot. Whatever happened to all that stuff? I probably just got tired of packing all of it and just said, I finally graduated from Ball State. I don't need this anymore. So
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1: Hey guys, my name is Frank, and I just wanted to compliment you on your station. 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
6: 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And on ESPN Tri-Cities, Ravenna welcomes in Pleasanton and Elm Creek for a triangular at 5. 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
10: From the News Channel Nebraska Newsroom, I'm Brandon Shanahan. These are today's headlines. Kelly Lepler was sentenced to 15 years on probation and must pay back more than $266,000 in restitution to victims who paid for headstones through her business but did not receive the monuments they had purchased. President Donald Trump has nominated former Nebraska Agriculture Director Greg Ibaugh to serve as Undersecretary for Agriculture, for Trade and Foreign Agriculture Affairs at the U.S. Department of Agriculture. A bill in the U.S. Senate considering standards for large data centers, supported by U.S. Senator Pete Ricketts, fell 3 votes shy yesterday. Those are today's headlines. 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

0: I'm ready to wrap things up here on this Thursday. Going to hand things off to John Hart. He'll be here this afternoon keeping you company, encouraging you to follow along and making sure your day wraps up the right way as you're heading home. Back tomorrow morning, kicking off the Friday edition, and Tim and I will be right in this studio. We'll have some fun with some dad jokes in the 8 o'clock hour. Brand new topic for the Great Debate. And, of course, Tim will give you some details about some happenings around the entire listening area. And, of course, encouraging you to get out there and, you know, be part of it. As we are getting into the fall-like weather, perhaps you're able to go do some the seasonal kind of activities. She'll have a whole list of that. And we'll cover that in the 9 o'clock hour as well. So that being said, going to sign things off. Folks, have a great day. Back tomorrow morning right here in this very studio, 6 a.m. Until then, have a good one.
1: With a sports update on 98.9 The Vibe, I'm Doug Duda. There's one more Major League Baseball wild card game to go tonight. The Atlanta Braves taking on the Phillies after the Phillies rallied for a 4-3 10-inning victory yesterday. The White Sox beat Houston 7-3. The Yankees over Boston 9-2 and San Diego over the Cubs 4-1. All to advance on to the next round. Well, Nebraska football's availability report this week lists running back Jamal Rule as doubtful and wide receiver Ja'Cory Barney as questionable for the game against Maryland, 3 o'clock on ESPN Radio Tri-Cities. Defensive coordinator Rob Orich says that this football team may have to go back to Vince Genitone, who had 2 touchdowns, the North Platte native recruited by Orich out of high school.
2: To see him show up in those opportunities, make 2 huge plays, I was really, really pleased for him and really, really pleased for his family. He played some nickel linebacker for us throughout the spring when we weren't sure exactly how that room was going to unfold.
1: And for UNK, they're trying to piece together an offense, once again extremely banged up, backup quarterback, running back, wide receiver, as they get ready for their homecoming game against Pittsburgh State, head coach Ryan Held.
3: For this week is, you know, who do we have, put them in the right spots, and then how can we maximize the playmakers that we do have in trying to get them the ball within the simple schemes to give ourselves the best chance to move the football, score touchdowns, and give ourselves a chance to win.
1: Saturday's game is at 2 o'clock on News Channel Nebraska Television. In volleyball, it's the renewal of the Nebraska-Penn State rivalry tonight in Happy Valley. The top-ranked undefeated Huskers against 9-3, 16th-ranked Penn State. 6 o'clock on the Big Ten Network and KHAS Radio. Penn State had a rough season last year, but head coach Danny Busboom Kelly says they appear to be back.
4: They're completely different. You know, they added some transfers that are getting a lot of playing time, a couple freshmen that are playing really well. So it's not even remotely close to the same team as last year.
1: Sixth-ranked UNK volleyball team had 8 aces and hit 315 to sweep Arkansas Fort Smith last night, 25-18, 13, and 17. 16th straight win, all by sweeps. They've won 48 consecutive sets, which ties a mark held by the 2004 team that was the national runner-up. And they should break that record tomorrow against first-year program Northeastern State, who is 1-14. The Nebraska softball team has finished up their first exhibition doubleheader of the season, sweeping Kansas, trying to put together a 2027 squad that can be on the same level of the Women's College World Series team last year, head coach Rhonda Revelle.
5: People ask how it's going, and I said, you know, we're building a really strong foundation. It's like we're rebuilding a house, right? But we've got a really strong foundation, and it's really fun to think about not how we're going to renovate it or rebuild it, how we're going to build this one. And I think that's what's important.
1: The Big Ten Basketball Conference Media Days next week, Wednesday. Coach Amy Williams of the Huskers will take Brett Prince and Logan Nisley. Next Thursday, Coach Fred Hoiberg will take Braden Frager and Price Sanford. The Big East coaches preseason poll are out, and the Creighton men have been picked to finish 7th. The women picked to finish 3rd. High school volleyball tonight here on The Vibe. Kearney Catholic will host Grand Island Central Catholic at 7 on ESPN Tri-Cities. It's the Ravenna Triangular as the Blue Jays host Elm Creek and Pleasanton beginning at 5. Elsewhere, Gretna's at Hastings. Grand Island has a try with Columbus taking on North Platte. There's a lot of football for this Thursday. Most of the area games are 6 or 8-man. Arcadia Loop City at Centura, BDS at Shelton, Bertrand at Loomis, Elba at Ansley-Litchfield, Giltner at Grand Island Lutheran, and Harvard at Red Cloud. Today's softball rained out, including the Central Conference, which will be played tomorrow in Hastings. That's sports.
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14: Here's your Tri-Cities weather forecast. Slight chance for isolated rain showers today, otherwise cloudy skies expected. Highs level off around 65. Winds out of the northeast, 10 to 20 miles per hour. Lows dip down to about 43. Tonight, mainly clear skies. Daytime highs approaching 61. Tomorrow, ample sunshine expected. From the Weatherology Weather Center, I'm meteorologist Jennifer Vujcicki. Currently, it's 60 degrees.
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7: Here's your Tri-Cities weather forecast. Slight chance for isolated rain showers this afternoon. Otherwise, cloudy skies expected. High temperatures reach up to 65. Winds out of the northeast, 10 to 20 miles per hour. Mainly clear skies. Tonight, lows dip down to about 43. Bright sunshine tomorrow. Daytime highs approaching 61. From the Weatherology Weather Center, I'm meteorologist Jennifer Wojcicki. Currently, it's 57 degrees.
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1: So every day you're either explaining social media acronyms to your boss.
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1: Okay, you're going to be like IDK.
2: Yes.
1: And tell her what that is.
2: Yeah.
1: Okay. LMK. Like, all right, LMK. Let me know.
2: I see. Yeah. Okay.
1: Okay. It sounds like I'm going to have to explain them to you, and then you'll have to explain them to our boss.
2: FML.
1: Yes. Well played.
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0: From the News Channel Nebraska Newsroom, I'm Peter Rice. Kelly Loeffler has been sentenced to 15 years of probation after pleading guilty to three counts involving money she took from families for headstones that were never provided. Judge Andrew Butler sentencing Loeffler to 60 months on each of the three counts to be served consecutively, but suspended the prison sentence and placed her on probation. Judge Butler said the decision was largely because of the more than $266,000 in restitution Loeffler now owes the victims. Loeffler has also spent more than 3 years in custody, including time served after her arrest in Missouri. The judge also ordered Loeffler to follow other probation conditions, including employment, drug testing at the discretion of her probation officer, and GPS monitoring. More than a dozen people were rescued or helped by first responders in the capital city after a historic downpour of rain brought widespread flooding to southeast Nebraska last night. Lincoln Fire and Rescue said crews worked overnight conducting water rescues from flooded areas. The department said they had more than a dozen calls for people trapped in flooded vehicles. The water rescue team helped get around 20 people out of businesses near 11th Street and Cornhusker Highway near floodwaters last night. The Salt Creek near Lincoln crested at 25.6 feet last night, and a new all-time record for the river in the capital city. Hastings voters hearing from candidates for city council as they prepare to cast their ballots in November. The Hastings Area Chamber of Commerce hosting a candidate forum at the Adams County Fairgrounds for candidates running in both Wards 1 and 2. Candidates discussed how they would approach the city's budget, growth, and other priorities if elected. The second round of forums featuring candidates from Wards 3 and 4 will be held later at the Adams County Fairgrounds.
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0: For the sports update on 98.9 The 5, I'm Doug Duda. One more Major League Baseball wild card game tonight. Winner take all game 3, the Braves hosting the Phillies at 7 o'clock. Also tonight, Thursday night NFL action. It will be the Cleveland Browns taking on the Pittsburgh Steelers at 7:15. Well, the Nebraska volleyball program will take part in the inaugural AVCA Match Point, an elite two-day women's volleyball championship in spring ball, April 10th and 11th next year in Louisville, Kentucky. Nebraska will be joined by Louisville, Kentucky, Pitt, Stanford, and Wisconsin. Two additional programs will be announced at a later date to round out the 8-team field in a bracketed format. This year's Nebraska volleyball team takes on their top rival in Penn State tonight, a team that is much improved from taking a fallback last year, head coach Danny Busboom Kelly.
1: They have one of the best players in the country, a very, very experienced transfer setter. They've got a lot of pins that have shown that left sides that can shown they can produce. And so prepping for multiple players, we don't really know who's going to play because they've all shown they can get it done.
0: First serve tonight at 6 o'clock on the Big Ten Network and KHAS Radio. For Nebraska football, they are getting ready for Maryland, and their availability report released last night has running back Jamal Rule doubtful and Ja'Cory Barney questionable for the game. Offensive coordinator Dana Holgorsen says, just like he did at the beginning of the year, he's confident in everybody in that running back room.
2: You know, with Rule, it won't change. I mean, sometimes I don't even know which back is going into the game. It doesn't affect my play calling, which one of those guys is in there. If I feel like we need to run it, we're going to run it. If I feel like we need to throw it, we're going to throw it.
0: It's homecoming for the Huskers, and it's homecoming for UNK, and head coach Ryan Held hoping that his battered-up offense will be able to find enough athletes to put up a fight against Pittsburgh State.
3: Gunner will be in the mix. He'll also play some tight end, which, you know, maybe ultimately what he ends up moving to. But we're just going to have to patch this thing together, I think, for one more week to see what, you know, we can do to, you know, manufacture an offense that can go out there and play in the MIAA.
0: Gunner McElroy expected to get his second start with Devin Tate, most likely still on the sideline. Saturday's game kicks off at 2 o'clock, and you can watch it on News Channel Nebraska Television. Big Ten Conference Basketball Media Days are next week, and the Huskers will take Britt Prince and Logan Nisley with Coach Amy Williams for the women on Wednesday, and next Thursday, Coach Hoiberg will take Braden Frager and Price Sanford. The Big East preseason coaches basketball polls came out today, and for the Creighton women, they are picked third behind UConn and Villanova. The men are picked seventh. That is their worst season in a decade last year at 16-18, and now with a new head coach. We've got high school volleyball coming up tonight here on The Vibe. Kearney Catholic hosting Grand Island Central Catholic. That will be at 7 o'clock on ESPN Tri-Cities. Ravenna welcomes in Elm Creek and Pleasanton for a try that begins at 5. Also, Gretna is at Hastings. Grand Island has Columbus and North Platte coming in for a try. High school football tonight. Arcadia Loup City at Centura, BDS at Shelton, Bertrand at Loomis, Elba at Ansley Litchfield, Giltner at Grand Island Lutheran, Harvard at Red Cloud. And because of the field conditions at Sandy Creek High School, tomorrow's game with Amherst has been moved to Grand Island Senior High. So Amherst will take on Sandy Creek Friday afternoon, 3 o'clock, Grand Island Senior High. That's sports.
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7: Here's your Tri-Cities weather forecast. Slight chance for isolated rain showers this afternoon. Otherwise, cloudy skies expected. High temperatures reach up to 65. Winds out of the northeast, 10 to 20 miles per hour. Mainly clear skies. Tonight, lows dip down to about 43. Bright sunshine tomorrow. Daytime highs approaching 61. From the Weatherology Weather Center, I'm meteorologist Jennifer Wojcicki. Currently, it's 57 degrees.
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16: Most of the time, a single has an A-side and a B-side. 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In this case, it was by design. 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

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A big disgrace, waving your banner all over the place. 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

0: It's the perfect way to spend a Thursday afternoon with me, John Hart, 98.9 The Vibe and Fleetwood Mac. Yeah, we call them the Tri-Cities greatest hits because they are. We had Blue Swede in there, ELO coming up, some Grateful Dead, and the Stones. Don't go anywhere. Well, Murphy in the Morning with Tim. I hope you're hanging out with them 6 to 10 as they wake you up, get you ready and out the door every weekday morning. And they've started something new and fun. This is really kind of a cool thing. Monday mornings, Murphy in the Morning with Tim, they have a thing called Picture-Okey. Now, what they do is they take a line from a song, and then they tell AI to create an image based on those lyrics. Now, some are easy. Some are hard. You try to guess what the song is by looking at the images. It's really kind of fun. And even when you don't know it, when they explain it and you see it, you're like, oh, yeah. If you haven't seen it yet, you can scroll through our Facebook page to see previous picks and challenge yourself. 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Here on The Vibe. 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
4: Here's your Tri-Cities weather forecast. High of 65 this afternoon under mainly cloudy skies, northeast winds 10 to 20 miles per hour. Lows dip down to about 43. Tonight, mainly clear skies. High temperatures reach up to 61. Tomorrow, sunny skies. Sunny skies and dry Saturday and Sunday, upper 60s. Saturday, mid 60s by Sunday. From the Weatherology Weather Center, I'm meteorologist Jennifer Wojcicki. Right now, 56.
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1: Who was the first man to walk on the moon?
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3: That is your minute. How do you think you did?
2: Okay. Oh.
3: This is not part of the quiz. No, I'm just... It was just a question.
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2: Okay, I didn't know.
3: Yeah, I was
2: trying to think of the first guy who walked on the moon yet. I don't know. I probably maybe got a couple right.
3: You did, actually.
1: You did. 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

0: It's the perfect way to spend a Thursday afternoon with me, John Hart, 98.9 The Vibe and Fleetwood Mac. Yeah, we call them the Tri-Cities greatest hits because they are. We had Blue Swede in there, ELO coming up, some Grateful Dead, and the Stones. Don't go anywhere. Well, Murphy in the Morning with Tim. I hope you're hanging out with them 6 to 10 as they wake you up, get you ready and out the door every weekday morning. And they've started something new and fun. This is really kind of a cool thing. Monday mornings, Murphy in the Morning with Tim, they have a thing called Picture-Okey. Now, what they do is they take a line from a song, and then they tell AI to create an image based on those lyrics. 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Some are hard. You try to guess what the song is by looking at the images. It's really kind of fun. And even when you don't know it, when they explain it and you see it, you're like, oh, yeah. 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Here on The Vibe. 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
3: In times like these, Nebraskans need a fighter in their corner. 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Hilgers went to court to put the brakes on hidden fees that drive up costs. And Hilgers has taken the fight to the scammers and fraudsters who prey on our neighbors. As a father of four, Mike Hilgers is holding big tech accountable for misleading parents. And Hilgers defended parental rights in the classroom. And when Biden tried to force Nebraska schools to let boys play girls' sports, Hilgers said, no way. Now Mike Hilgers is fighting to defend Nebraska's water rights. And Hilgers is protecting Nebraska farmers and ranchers from crippling regulations that raise food prices. Fighting for what matters most, protecting the American dream. Our Attorney General, Mike Hilgers.
4: Paid for by friends of Mike Hilgers.
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9: 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Kelly Loeffler has been sentenced to 15 years of probation involving a case where she took money from families for headstones that were never provided. More than a dozen people were rescued or helped by first responders in the capital city after a historic downpour of rain brought widespread flooding to southeast Nebraska last night and into this morning. Hastings voters hearing from candidates for city council this week as they prepare to cast their ballots in November. For more details or for news anytime, check out our website at newschannelnebraska.com.
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0: You see, it's the Tri-Cities greatest hits, the perfect soundtrack for anything. I'm John Hart, 98.9 The Vibe. 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

0: With a sports update on 98.9 The Five, I'm Doug Duda. One more Major League Baseball wild card game tonight. Winner take all game three, the Braves hosting the Phillies at 7 o'clock. Also tonight, Thursday night NFL action. It will be the Cleveland Browns taking on the Pittsburgh Steelers at 7:15. Well, the Nebraska volleyball program will take part in the inaugural AVCA Match Point, an elite two-day women's volleyball championship in spring ball, April 10th and 11th next year in Louisville, Kentucky. Nebraska will be joined by Louisville, Kentucky, Pitt, Stanford, and Wisconsin. Two additional programs will be announced at a later date to round out the 8-team field in a bracketed format. This year's Nebraska volleyball team takes on their top rival in Penn State tonight, a team that is much improved from taking a fallback last year, head coach Danny Busboom Kelly.
1: They have one of the best players in the country, a very, very experienced transfer setter. They've got a lot of pins that have shown that left sides that can shown they can produce. And so prepping for multiple players, we don't really know who's going to play because they've all shown they can get it done.
0: First serve tonight at 6 o'clock on the Big Ten Network and KHAS Radio. For Nebraska football, they are getting ready for Maryland, and their availability report released last night has running back Jamal Rule doubtful and Ja'Cory Barney questionable for the game. Offensive coordinator Dana Holgorsen says, just like he did at the beginning of the year, he's confident in everybody in that running back room.
2: You know, with Rule, we won't change. I mean, sometimes I don't even know which back is going into the game. It doesn't affect my play calling which one of those guys is in there. If I feel like we need to run it, we're going to run it. If I feel like we need to throw it, we're going to throw it.
0: It's homecoming for the Huskers, and it's homecoming for UNK, and head coach Ryan Held hoping that his battered-up offense will be able to find enough athletes to put up a fight against Pittsburgh State.
3: Gunner will be in the mix. He'll also play some tight end, which, you know, maybe ultimately what he ends up moving to. But we're just going to have to patch this thing together, I think, for one more week to see what, you know, we can do to, you know, manufacture an offense that can go out there and play in the MIAA.
0: Gunnar McElroy expected to get his second start with Devin Tate, most likely still on the sideline. Saturday's game kicks off at 2 o'clock, and you can watch it on News Channel Nebraska Television. Big Ten Conference Basketball Media Days are next week, and the Huskers will take Britt Prince and Logan Nisley with Coach Amy Williams for the women on Wednesday, and next Thursday, Coach Hoiberg will take Braden Frager and Price Sanford. The Big East preseason coaches basketball polls came out today, and for the Creighton women, they are picked third behind UConn and Villanova. The men are picked seventh. That is their worst season in a decade last year at 16-18, and now with a new head coach. We've got high school volleyball coming up tonight here on The Vibe. Kearney Catholic hosting Grand Island Central Catholic. That will be at 7 o'clock on ESPN Tri-Cities. Ravenna welcomes in Elm Creek and Pleasanton for a try that begins at 5. Also, Gretna is at Hastings. Grand Island has Columbus and North Platte coming in for a try. High school football tonight. Arcadia Loop City at Centura, BDS at Shelton, Bertrand at Loomis, Elba at Ansley Litchfield, Giltner at Grand Island Lutheran, Harvard at Red Cloud, and because of the field conditions at Sandy Creek High School, tomorrow's game with Amherst has been moved to Grand Island Senior High. So Amherst will take on Sandy Creek Friday afternoon, 3 o'clock, Grand Island Senior High. That's sports.
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11: Here's your Tri-Cities weather forecast. High of 65 this afternoon under mainly cloudy skies, northeast winds 10 to 20 miles per hour. Lows dip down to about 43 tonight, mainly clear skies. High temperatures reach up to 61 tomorrow, sunny skies. Sunny skies and dry Saturday and Sunday, upper 60s, Saturday mid 60s by Sunday. From the Weatherology Weather Center, I'm meteorologist Jennifer Wojcicki. Right now, 56.
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Houston.

0: John Hart with the Ronettes, Led Zeppelin, the Commodores, ABBA in there too. Coming up, some John Cougar and Jackson Browne. How are you on this Thursday afternoon? Appreciate you hanging out with me here on The Vibe. And welcome to October. Believe it or not, it's October 1st. MLB getting kicked off with the postseason here. I think the World Series is set for the 23rd of October. NHL cranking up this week, the NBA later on. And on TV, the new Carrie miniseries hitting Prime Video on the 7th. Season 6 of Abbott Elementary also premieres on the 7th. And Marvel's latest spinoff, Vision Quest, on Disney Plus on October 14th. And season 23, if you can believe that, of Grey's Anatomy, premiering on the 15th. And if you know someone who's into NCIS, well, tell them to clear their calendar October 6th, because CBS is doing a triple header premiere, kicking off with season 24 of the original NCIS, followed by the new NCIS New York, starring LL Cool J, and then wrapping things up with season 3 of NCIS Origins. We'll talk about some more things to look forward to in October coming up. Keep it here.
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3: We ended up with a mixed type of market to finish out a Thursday trade. You're listening to the American Ag Network. Good afternoon. I'm Susan Littlefield at World Dairy Expo. Well, we have the rally of this morning on the corn that failed, then recovered into the close. USDA September 1 stocks figures came in at 2.095 billion bushels. That's the largest September carry since 2018. The number settled in the feed use question. The trade was chewed on all summer, adding 173 million bushels to the new crop balance sheet, giving corn a 2 bushel yield cushion if nothing changes on the demand side. Corn export sales this morning were disappointing once again, coming at the very low end of expectations at 12.1 million bushels and the lowest in this new marketing year. And of course, acknowledging and looking at what's happening weather-wise as more rain continues across the Midwest. Beans sank lower as the soybean export sales rebounded from last week to 38 million bushels, near the high end of expectations. Total commitments were nearly 90% higher than last year's historically poor sales at 817 million bushels, thanks to China's re-entry into the U.S. market. China accounted for roughly 40% of the sales for this week. The increased activity from China is likely what led to yesterday's reduction in stocks and could further lighten the balance sheet if the delayed harvest leads to smaller production because of quality issues. Wheat opened lower, but it saw some recovery as export sales continued at their softer pace, reported at 10.6 million bushels. Cattle bounced around but did close firm as cash trade remains too light to call, leaving the five-day weighted average holding at 220.71. Hogs did gap lower. The national base price fell $1.02 to 77.72. Now, there is the talk about Minnesota weights at 289.2 were above both last week and the five-year average. 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
3: December corn trading 1.5 to the plus at 502.25. March did settle 1.25 higher, 516.75. January beans 8.5 lower, 13.75, as March 13.10.75 down 7.75. Soybean meal December 353.30 down 360. Oil December 67.38 down 90. Chicago wheat, December 7 higher, 682 and 3 quarters. Kansas City, December 737 and a half, up 4 and a half. And Minneapolis, December 696, up 3. October live cattle, 219.30, up 62. December 223.17, up 47. October feeders, 338.87, up 245. And November, 336.35, up 205. October lean hog, 77.50, down 122. December 68.92. down 50. As for the class 3 milk, we're looking at October at 1511, 17 higher. This is the American Ag Network.
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6: Here's your Tri-Cities weather forecast. High of 65 this afternoon under mainly cloudy skies, northeast winds 10 to 20 miles per hour. Lows dip down to about 43 tonight, mainly clear skies. High temperatures reach up to 61 tomorrow, sunny skies. Sunny skies and dry Saturday and Sunday, upper 60s, Saturday mid 60s by Sunday. From the Weatherology Weather Center, I'm meteorologist Jennifer Wojcicki. Currently 58.
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1: Hey, good morning, Murphy. Good morning, Tim.
2: Murphy!
1: I got a great one for the great debate. I had a friend of mine call me and ask if they could borrow me for a second.
2: Okay.
1: I'm thinking, okay, you know, you need some help doing something. Come to find out, no, what she wanted to borrow was as a male.
3: Oh! So what happened next?
2: So she whined and dined me.
1: I was obliged to assist her in her needs.
2: Whoa!
3: Did she buy you dinner first or anything?
1: No, it was, hey, she just calls like, hey, you know, can I borrow you for a second? And it's like, yeah, I'm not doing anything. Sure, I'll swing by.
2: Well, you will be when you get here.
1: So I got off work, I swung by, and yeah.
3: What was she wearing when you got there?
1: Not appropriate for radio, but very little.
2: I'm so glad he knows that already. Wow, good Lord.
3: Oh, Bobby. I'm so glad you called today.
2: Every conversation, we learn one more thing about you.
1: But that I got sick and twisted friends, and I'm willing to help them, yeah.
2: Have they called since?
1: Oh, yeah, actually, we stay in touch.
2: Oh,
1: God. She's friends with my wife.
3: Oh, she
2: does your wife?
3: Yes, that's what I was going to ask.
2: Does she know?
3: Huh? She knows.
2: Does your wife know?
1: Yeah.
2: Well, from couple to throuple. I've seen the show. Couple to throuple.
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0: 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I'm John Hart. 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
1: From the News Channel Nebraska Newsroom, I'm Peter Rice. Kelly Loeffler has been sentenced to 15 years of probation after pleading guilty to three counts involving money she took from families for headstones that were never provided. Judge Andrew Butler sentencing Loeffler to 60 months on each of the three counts to be served consecutively, but suspended the prison sentence and placed her on probation. Judge Butler said the decision was largely because of the more than $266,000 in restitution Loeffler now owes the victims. Loeffler has also spent more than 3 years in custody, including time served after her arrest in Missouri. The judge also ordered Loeffler to follow other probation conditions, including employment, drug testing at the discretion of her probation officer, and GPS monitoring. More than a dozen people were rescued or helped by first responders in the capital city after a historic downpour of rain brought widespread flooding to southeast Nebraska last night. Lincoln Fire and Rescue said crews worked overnight conducting water rescues from flooded areas. The department said they had more than a dozen calls for people trapped in flooded vehicles. The water rescue team helped get around 20 people out of businesses near 11th Street and Cornhusker Highway near floodwaters last night. The Salt Creek near Lincoln crested at 25.6 feet last night and a new all-time record for the river in the capital city. Hastings voters hearing from candidates for city council as they prepare to cast their ballots in November. The Hastings Area Chamber of Commerce hosting a candidate forum at the Adams County Fairgrounds for candidates running in both Wards 1 and 2. Candidates discussed how they would approach the city's budget, growth, and other priorities if elected. The second round of forums featuring candidates from Wards 3 and 4 will be held later at the Adams County Fairgrounds.
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4: Here's your Tri-Cities weather forecast. High of 65 this afternoon under mainly cloudy skies, northeast winds 10 to 20 miles per hour. Lows dip down to about 43 tonight, mainly clear skies. High temperatures reach up to 61 tomorrow, sunny skies. Sunny skies and dry Saturday and Sunday, upper 60s, Saturday mid 60s by Sunday. From the Weatherology Weather Center, I'm meteorologist Jennifer Wojcicki. Currently 58.
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5: Here's your Tri-Cities weather forecast. Highs level off around 65 this afternoon under mainly cloudy skies, northeast winds 15 to 20 miles per hour. Tonight, lows dip down to about 44. Ample sunshine expected. Tomorrow, daytime highs approaching 60. Sunny skies and dry Saturday and Sunday, upper 60s. Saturday, mid 60s by Sunday. From the Weatherology Weather Center, I'm meteorologist Jennifer Wojcicki. Currently, it's 62 degrees.
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0: Welcome. Murphy in the Mornings with Tim.
1: You said you had one other or two others for the great debate, something?
2: Today, we've been asking, what is the most unusual favor someone has asked you? It's been up on Facebook. We've also taken phone calls. Let's see. This is Dan. Dan says, to borrow a vehicle that isn't even mine, it was another friend's vehicle.
1: Well, go ahead.
2: He's saying, I thought, I don't know, why don't you ask them?
1: That's a very good response to that.
2: Yeah, you had another one, though. You were going to give us your other one.
1: I was?
2: Yeah.
1: I think I got completely distracted when Bobby was telling us his answer.
2: It threw you, didn't it?
1: I've completely forgotten anything.
2: Well, that happens.
1: Well worth it, but I can do one better. My sister had to call in.
2: Let's listen.
1: She had that experience. Great. Good morning, The Vibe.
3: Just yesterday, I had someone ask me a strange
1: thing. Oh, really? What was it?
3: It was my aunt.
1: Okay.
3: And her water softener takes special filters.
1: Okay.
3: And where she has to get them, she says, the man is scary. So she asked me if I would go buy her water filters.
1: Just ask the scary guy where they're at.
3: A case at a time. She goes, and I'll have you buy one bag of salt.
1: That is weird. Was the guy scary?
3: I haven't gone yet.
1: Oh, okay. Oh. I'm looking forward to it, though.
2: Yeah, we need the recap after, too.
3: She says he's just scary, and I don't like going in there.
1: Oh, we all have people like that.
3: But I figured I could share that since I live out of state.
1: Yeah, yes, thank you.
3: And she doesn't listen, so.
1: And hopefully the place where you go and buy it, the guy's not going to be listening going, what do they mean by scary?
2: Yeah.
3: Oh, my God. You live in Nebraska, Patience?
1: Yes. Of course, they all do.
2: Yes. Tom, we said hi.
1: Yes, please do. I miss him.
3: Oh, I will do.
1: We'll talk to you later. Yeah. Just ask for the scary guy.
2: Yeah.
1: But I've been in that situation before, too, where you're like, I think I told you, ever have somebody you say, if you need anything, let me know.
2: Right.
1: We'll get that taken care of. I've never had anybody actually follow through with it until once. And then they had me like go get all their groceries from two different locations. And I was like, I am never offering this again. I don't even do this for myself.
2: Right, exactly.
1: If I'm out grocery shopping and I need to get something else from somewhere else, guess what? I'm not getting it that week. I only go to one time.
2: Listen, you're buying my groceries now. That's what's happening. Do you think your sister, though, in this situation, you think she's going into that store just looking around like, oh, that's him? Yeah. You'll know him when you see him.
1: She attracts creepy guys.
2: Oh.
1: So... He'll find
2: just
1: his
2: come
1: way.
2: To her. Yeah. Hello, Miss Lady.
1: Yeah, and she's going to be like, oh, hello.
2: You're getting a new brother-in-law.

0: Well, it's October 1st, if you can believe that. It's the Tri-Cities Greatest Hits. I'm John Hart with A Taste of Honey. Boogie Oogie Oogie, Bob Dylan, Bob Seger in there, Fleetwood Mac on the way, and some Sugarloaf. How are you? It's the Tri-Cities Greatest Hits. Well, in October in theaters, Tom Cruise's Digger is out tomorrow. You're not going to recognize him. The Social Network sequel, The Social Reckoning, and the horror flick, Other Mommy, is going to be released on the 9th, just in time for Halloween month. And the newest Street Fighter movie comes out on the 16th. And there's a concert film documenting the final Ozzy Osbourne live performance. It's called Ozzy and Black Sabbath, Back to the Beginning. It's hitting theaters October 28th, just in time for Halloween. Something tells me Ozzy would have liked that.
1: Here's what people are telling us all over Tri-Cities.
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3: 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It's Volleyball Thursday. Here on The Vibe, Kearney Catholic will host Grand Island Central Catholic at 7. 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
5: With News Channel Nebraska, I'm Peter Rice with a look at your headlines. Kelly Loeffler has been sentenced to 15 years of probation, involving a case where she took money from families for headstones that were never provided. More than a dozen people were rescued or helped by first responders in the capital city after a historic downpour of rain brought widespread flooding to southeast Nebraska last night and into this morning. Hastings voters hearing from candidates for city council this week as they prepare to cast their ballots in November. 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

0: I'm John Hart, and I'm here 1 to 5 every weekday afternoon on 98.9 The Vibe with the Tri-Cities' greatest hits. Michael Jackson, Fleetwood Mac, we had Gordon Lightfoot in there. On the way, some Tommy James and Queen. Don't go anywhere. And stream them. 98.9thevibefm.com. First day of October, I know. And I hope you're listening in the mornings with Murphy in the Morning with Tim. They have so much fun. They have giveaways, all this great music. 6 to 10, waking you up, getting you ready and out the door, hopefully hanging out with you on the commute. And when you get to where you're going, Murphy in the Morning with Tim. And every weekday morning around 6:30, they have the great debate. It's a lot of fun. This morning's topic, tell us a scary story in 5 words or less. Now, see, Murphy in the Morning with Tim, they're starting to think Halloween, I know. Tell us a scary story in 5 words or less. Tim said, who is washing the dishes? That is scary. Murphy said, sunny and a high of 98 or $5 gallon gasoline. No, $5 gallon of gas. There you go. 5 words. It can be less, but I was thinking, what can I say? I came up with, have you seen my wallet?
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Elton John and New York City's legendary Madison Square Garden share two anniversaries today. In 1977, Elton became the first rocker to get his picture on the wall in the venue's Hall of Fame. In 1979, he started a five-night run.

0: over me. Abbey Road, the last LP the Beatles recorded, was released in the U.S. on this day in 1969. With favorites like Come Together, Something, and Here Comes the Sun, it remains one of their most popular albums. And that's a look at today, October 1st in rock history.
1: Well, a sports update on 98.9 The Vibe. I'm Doug Duda. Just one more series remains in Major League Baseball's wild card tonight. Atlanta and Philadelphia go to a winner-take-all Game 3. First pitch at 7 o'clock. In the NFL, this week's Thursday night game has the Cleveland Browns hosting the Pittsburgh Steelers 7:15. Well, the Nebraska volleyball program will take part in another inaugural event. It's the ABCA Match Point in the spring of 2027. April 10th and 11th in Louisville, Kentucky. Nebraska, Louisville, Kentucky, Pittsburgh, Stanford, and Wisconsin will be joined by two other teams to be announced at a later date in an 8-team bracket format. Now, Nebraska takes on Penn State tonight. After winning the national championship, the Nittany Lions hit a big bump in the road last year, but Coach Danny Busboom Kelly says they're on their way back, 9-3, ranked 16th in the country.
2: They've got a lot of pins that have shown that left sides that can shown they can produce. And so prepping for multiple players, we don't really know who's going to play because they've all shown they can get it done. And then just playing at Penn State is always tough. And the environment and the student section can be pretty rowdy.
1: First serve, 6 o'clock tonight, and the match is on the Big Ten Network and KHAS Radio. Nebraska's Britt Prince captured one of 10 spots on the preseason All-Big Ten women's basketball team announced today, returning for her third season with the Big Red. The men's and women's basketball teams have their opening night out front of Pinnacle Bank Arena tomorrow evening, and Prince will join Logan Nisley and Coach Amy Williams at Big Ten Media Days on Wednesday. Big East coaches preseason basketball polls out today. For the women, UConn number one, Villanova number two, Creighton number three. The Creighton men this year picked 7th in the league. Well, Nebraska looks to be without running back Jamal Rule. He's listed as doubtful, and wide receiver Ja'Cory Barney is listed as questionable for Saturday's game when they take on Maryland. But that running back room has been deep from day one, and offensive coordinator Dana Holgorsen says nothing has changed.
3: Happy with all those guys. We've been talking about it since day one of camp. You're going to need them all, so get them all ready. You know, I thought the practice last night, Ike had his, he looked the best that I've seen him look with the things that we were doing with him last night. They're just both, they're both going to continue to develop as young running backs.
1: Well, there's a lot of high school sports action going on tonight in volleyball here on The Vibe. We will be bringing you Kearney Catholic, Grand Island Central Catholic, getting underway at 7 o'clock on ESPN Tri-Cities. 5 o'clock from Ravenna, the Blue Jays hosting Elm Creek and Ravenna in a tri. Also tonight, Gretna's at Hastings. Grand Island has Columbus and North Platte in a triangular. Sandy Creek and Amherst High School football game tomorrow has been moved due to the heavy rain. Field conditions at Sandy Creek have given them an unsafe level of competition on the field. So Sandy Creek, Amherst, Friday afternoon, 3 o'clock, Grand Island Senior High School. Here on The Vibe tomorrow, it's a top 10 battle in Class A as Kearney welcomes in unbeaten Bennington. Bennington coach Cam Lenhart was here for the Shrine Bowl this last year, and his team is in Class A for the first time.
4: I'm just really excited of where we're at. I know we still got a lot of good football to still left to play, too. That's what makes me most excited. I don't think we've reached the pinnacle of what this team can accomplish. So 1 week at a time, and we'll see where we're at this come Friday night.
1: Football in the area tonight. It's Arcadia Loop City at Centura, BDS at Shelton, Bertrand at Loomis, Elba at Ansley Litchfield, Giltner at Grand Island Lutheran, and Harvard at Red Cloud. And Class C girls sub-district softball pairings are out. The tournaments are on Monday. Kearney Catholic, the number one overall seed, will play Chase County at 11 a.m. with Logan View against North Bend in the other contests. Other teams, Gothenburg, Southern Valley Alma, will be heading to Bishop Newman in Wahoo. St. Cecilia is hosting it. Centura Central Valley is also hosting in Caro. Central City and St. Paul will be headed to Wayne. That's sports.
5: In times like these, Nebraskans need a fighter in their corner. That's our Attorney General Mike Hilgers, protecting the American dream. Mike Hilgers has made bringing down costs for Nebraska families a top priority. That's why Hilgers fought big companies trying to raise our electrical bills and won. Hilgers went to court to put the brakes on hidden fees that drive up costs. And Hilgers has taken the fight to the scammers and fraudsters who prey on our neighbors. As a father of four, Mike Hilgers is holding big tech accountable accountable for misleading parents, and Hilgers defended parental rights in the classroom. And when Biden tried to force Nebraska schools to let boys play girls' sports, Hilgers said, no way. Now Mike Hilgers is fighting to defend Nebraska's water rights, and Hilgers is protecting Nebraska farmers and ranchers from crippling regulations that raise food prices, fighting for what matters most, protecting the American dream. Our Attorney General, Mike Hilgers.
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15: Right now, in Kearney and Buffalo County, there's a child who feels scared, unheard, and alone. They're waiting for someone to stand up for them, someone to make sure their story is told. That's what CASA does. 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
16: Here's your Tri-Cities weather forecast. Highs level off around 65 this afternoon under mainly cloudy skies, northeast winds 15 to 20 miles per hour. Tonight, lows dip down to about 44. Ample sunshine expected tomorrow, daytime highs approaching 60. Sunny skies and dry Saturday and Sunday, upper 60s, Saturday mid-60s by Sunday. From the Weatherology Weather Center, I'm meteorologist Jennifer Wojcicki. Currently, it's 62 degrees.
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0: When we say the Tri-Cities greatest hits, we mean it. Great stuff like that from the Dave Clark Five. We had Stevie Wonder in there, the Bee Gees, the Allman Brothers, too. More on the way from some Steely Dan. How about some Journey? 98.9 The Vibe. 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Yeah, the Huskers taking on Penn State in College Station. The pregame has already started, the first serve coming up here at 6. And high school volleyball, Grand Island Central Catholic at Kearney Catholic. 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
8: Here's your Tri-Cities weather forecast. Lows dip down to about 44 tonight under mainly clear skies, northerly winds, 8 to 15 miles per hour. Ample sunshine expected tomorrow, high temperatures reach up to 60. Clear skies tomorrow night, lows level off around 45. Clear skies and dry Saturday and Sunday, upper 60s, Saturday, mid-60s by Sunday. From the Weatherology Weather Center, I'm Staff Meteorologist Laura Lockwood. Currently 63.
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0: Welcome. Murphy in the Mornings with Tim.
1: James, it's our great debate, no right or wrong answer. And with you winning some tickets to go to Golden Ticket Cinema, we're asking, we've got a couple of big movies still coming up. Is there a movie out there you're looking forward to coming out?
2: The Fantastic Four one.
1: Yes, later this month, I am too. We could go together.
2: Yeah, well.
1: Wow, that sounded like you wanted to. All right.
2: Well, my son wants to go see it really bad, so.
1: Well, I'm not saying we're going to share tickets. You get two tickets. I have tickets. All right, fine, yeah. James. Never mind. You go to your own screening of it. That's fine. I was trying to be nice, making a friend. No, it's fine. It's all right.
3: James has enough friends
1: apparently.
3: And family. And
1: see, this is why I go alone, Tim.
3: He's ready to go to movies.
1: This is why I go alone. I buy two tickets so nobody sits next to me.
3: Right.
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0: It's the Tri-Cities greatest hits. More on the way, too. Keep it here. I'm John Hart, 98.9 The Vibe. 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
1: From the News Channel Nebraska Newsroom, I'm Peter Rice. Kelly Loeffler has been sentenced to 15 years of probation after pleading guilty to three counts involving money she took from families for headstones that were never provided. Judge Andrew Butler sentencing Loeffler to 60 months on each of the three counts to be served consecutively, but suspended the prison sentence and placed her on probation. Judge Butler said the decision was largely because of the more than $266,000 in restitution Loeffler now owes the victims. Loeffler has also spent more than 3 years in custody, including time served after her arrest in Missouri. The judge also ordered Loeffler to follow other probation conditions, including employment, drug testing at the discretion of her probation officer, and GPS monitoring. More than a dozen people were rescued or helped by first responders in the capital city after a historic downpour of rain brought widespread flooding to southeast Nebraska last night. Lincoln Fire and Rescue said crews worked overnight conducting water rescues from flooded areas. The department said they had more than a dozen calls for people trapped in flooded vehicles. The water rescue team helped get around 20 people out of businesses near 11th Street and Cornhusker Highway near floodwaters last night. The Salt Creek near Lincoln crested at 25.6 feet last night, and a new all-time record for the river in the capital city. Hastings voters here.

0: hearing from candidates for city council as they prepare to cast their ballots in November. The Hastings Area Chamber of Commerce hosting a candidate forum at the Adams County Fairgrounds for candidates running in both Wards 1 and 2. Candidates discussed how they would approach the city's budget, growth, and other priorities if elected. The second round of forums featuring candidates from Wards 3 and 4 will be held later at the Adams County Fairgrounds.
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0: It's a Good News Thursday here on 98.9 The Vibe. Stick around. More of the Tri-Cities' greatest hits on the way. I'm John Hart. I found some good news. I did. A newly identified frog-like creature that lived before the dinosaurs was discovered by a couple of student scientists, and they named it after their moms. The student scientists are Allison and Peyton. Both mothers happen to be called Jean, so the early amphibian will be called, I'm not going to get this right, Jeaner Petten Mazinensis. You can find more information and probably the correct pronunciation at fieldmuseum.org. And 3 years ago, a group of firefighters in Florida rushed to an accident involving a critically injured 3-year-old girl named Lila, who had been run over by a truck. Well, she survived. And today, those firefighters are still showing up for her birthdays, celebrating her milestones, watching the little girl they helped save actually grow up. And they say they've become family. They even have a nickname for her, Baby Girl. You can find that story on YouTube. Get out there and do some good on a Good News Thursday.
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3: Hey, it's Dave Greek with News Channel Nebraska. Coming up tonight on NCN, record rainfall hitting parts of eastern Nebraska, causing flooding and forcing rescues. Plus, a new federal lawsuit filed against members of the Kearney YRTC.
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6: Here's your Tri-Cities weather forecast. Lows dip down to about 44 tonight under mainly clear skies, northerly winds 8 to 15 miles per hour. Ample sunshine expected tomorrow, high temperatures reach up to 60. Clear skies tomorrow night, lows level off around 45. Clear skies and dry Saturday and Sunday, upper 60s, Saturday mid-60s by Sunday. From the Weatherology Weather Center, I'm staff meteorologist Laura Lockwood. Currently 63.
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6: Here's your Tri-Cities weather forecast. Lows dip down to about 44 tonight under mainly clear skies, northerly winds 8 to 15 miles per hour. Ample sunshine expected tomorrow, high temperatures reach up to 60. Clear skies tomorrow night, lows level off around 45. Clear skies and dry Saturday and Sunday, upper 60s, Saturday mid-60s by Sunday. From the Weatherology Weather Center, I'm staff meteorologist Laura Lockwood. Currently 62.
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4: In times like these, Nebraskans need a fighter in their corner. That's our Attorney General Mike Hilgers, protecting the American dream. 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Hilgers went to court to put the brakes on hidden fees that drive up costs. And Hilgers has taken the fight to the scammers and fraudsters who prey on our neighbors. As a father of four, Mike Hilgers is holding big tech accountable for misleading parents, and Hilgers defended parental rights in the classroom. And when Biden tried to force Nebraska schools to let boys play girls' sports, Hilgers said, no way. Now Mike Hilgers is fighting to defend Nebraska's water rights. And Hilgers is protecting Nebraska farmers and ranchers from crippling regulations that raise food prices. Fighting for what matters most, protecting the American dream. Our Attorney General, Mike Hilgers.
5: Paid for by friends of Mike Hilgers.
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10: With News Channel Nebraska, I'm Peter Rice with a look at your headlines. Kelly Loeffler has been sentenced to 15 years of probation involving a case where she took money from families for headstones that were never provided. More than a dozen people were rescued or helped by first responders in the capital city after a historic downpour of rain brought widespread flooding to southeast Nebraska last night and into this morning. Hastings voters hearing from candidates for city council this week as they prepare to cast their ballots in November. For more details or for news anytime, check out our website at newschannelnebraska.com.
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0: Well, a sports update on 98.9 The Vibe. I'm Doug Duda. Just one more series remains in Major League Baseball's wild card tonight. Atlanta and Philadelphia go to a winner-take-all Game 3. First pitch at 7 o'clock. In the NFL, this week's Thursday night game has the Cleveland Browns hosting the Pittsburgh Steelers 7:15. Well, the Nebraska volleyball program will take part in another inaugural event. It's the ABCA Match Point in the spring of 2027. April 10th and 11th in Louisville, Kentucky. Nebraska, Louisville, Kentucky, Pittsburgh, Stanford, and Wisconsin will be joined by two other teams to be announced at a later date in an eight-team bracket format. Now, Nebraska takes on Penn State tonight. After winning the national championship, the Nittany Lions hit a big bump in the road last year, but Coach Danny Busboom Kelly says they're on their way back, 9-3, ranked 16th in the country.
1: They've got a lot of pins that have shown that left sides that can shown they can produce. And so prepping for multiple players, we don't really know who's going to play because they've all shown they can get it done. And then just playing at Penn State is always tough. And the environment and the student section can be pretty rowdy.
0: First serve, 6 o'clock tonight, and the match is on the Big Ten Network and KHAS Radio. Nebraska's Britt Prince captured one of 10 spots on the preseason All-Big Ten women's basketball team announced today, returning for her third season with the Big Red. The men's and women's basketball teams have their opening night out front of Pinnacle Bank Arena tomorrow evening, and Prince will join Logan Nisley and Coach Amy Williams at Big Ten Media Days on Wednesday. Big East coaches preseason basketball polls out today. For the women, UConn number one, Villanova number two, Creighton number three. The Creighton men this year picked seventh in the league. Well, Nebraska looks to be without running back Jamal Rule. He's listed as doubtful, and wide receiver Ja'Cory Barney is listed as questionable for Saturday's game when they take on Maryland. But that running back room has been deep from day one, and offensive coordinator Dana Holgorsen says nothing has changed.
2: Happy with all those guys. We've been talking about it since day one of camp. You're going to need them all, so get them all ready. You know, I thought the practice last night, Ike had his, he looked the best that I've seen him look with the things that we were doing with him last night. They're just both, they're both going to continue to develop as young running backs.
0: Well, there's a lot of high school sports action going on tonight in volleyball here on The Vibe. We will be bringing you Kearney Catholic, Grand Island Central Catholic, getting underway at 7 o'clock on ESPN Tri-Cities. 5 o'clock from Ravenna, the Blue Jays hosting Elm Creek and Ravenna in a try. Also tonight, Gretna's at Hastings. Grand Island has Columbus and North Platte in a triangular. Sandy Creek and Amherst High School football game tomorrow has been moved due to the heavy rain. Field conditions at Sandy Creek have given them an unsafe level of competition on the field. So Sandy Creek, Amherst, Friday afternoon, 3 o'clock, Grand Island Senior High School. Here on The Vibe tomorrow, it's a top 10 battle in Class A as Kearney welcomes in unbeaten Bennington. Bennington coach Cam Lenhart was here for the Shrine Bowl this last year, and his team is in Class A for the first time.
3: I'm just really excited of where we're at. I know we still got a lot of good football to still left to play, too. That's what makes me most excited. I don't think we've reached the pinnacle of what this team can accomplish. So 1 week at a time, and we'll see where we're at this come Friday night.
0: Football in the area tonight. It's Arcadia Loop City at Centura, BDS at Shelton, Bertrand at Loomis, Elba at Ansley Litchfield, Giltner at Grand Island Lutheran, and Harvard at Red Cloud. And Class C girls sub-district softball pairings are out. The tournaments are on Monday. Kearney Catholic, the number one overall seed, will play Chase County at 11 a.m. with Logan View against North Bend in the other contests. Other teams, Gothenburg, Southern Valley Alma, will be heading to Bishop Newman in Wahoo. St. Cecilia is hosting. Centura Central Valley is also hosting in Caro. Central City and St. Paul will be headed to Wayne. That's sports.
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12: Here's your Tri-Cities weather forecast. Lows dip down to about 44 tonight under mainly clear skies, northerly winds 8 to 15 miles per hour. Ample sunshine expected tomorrow, high temperatures reach up to 60. Clear skies tomorrow night, lows level off around 45. Clear skies and dry Saturday and Sunday, upper 60s, Saturday mid-60s by Sunday. From the Weatherology Weather Center, I'm staff meteorologist Laura Lockwood. Currently 62.
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2: Here's your Tri-Cities weather forecast. Lows dip down to about 44 tonight under mainly clear skies, northerly winds, 8 to 15 miles per hour. Ample sunshine expected tomorrow, high temperatures reach up to 60. Clear skies tomorrow night, lows level off around 45. Clear skies and dry Saturday and Sunday, upper 60s, Saturday mid-60s by Sunday. From the Weatherology Weather Center, I'm staff meteorologist Laura Lockwood. Right now, 63.
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0: And what do you do for a living?
1: I have a little hobby farm.
2: Ooh, a hobby farm?
0: Yeah, what do you have on your hobby farm?
1: Well, I'm raising cattle, and I got a chicken that lays an egg a day.
2: Just one? So, yeah. One chicken?
1: We started with 12.
2: Oh, really?
0: Wow, you're really rough on your chickens.
1: Yeah. Well, it was the weather more than me, I think.
0: Oh, okay.
2: Interesting. So will you get some more baby chicks?
1: Oh, we're thinking about it, yeah.
0: I don't know where you buy chickens.
2: Yeah, you can buy chickens
0: where do you
2: from,
0: go
2: like, Orschlin.
0: Oh, really? Yeah.
2: It's a lot of work, right? I've never done it, but I hear it's a lot of work.
0: I would imagine the hardest part is fighting the other family members for who gets the one egg.
1: Yeah. Well, so far, it hasn't been a problem. Okay. But,
0: one egg a day. It's my dibs. Is it summertime when you should get new chickens?
2: Spring is when you get the chicks.
1: Yeah,
2: am I right?
1: Spring.
0: All right.
1: Yeah. If we get them in March, we'll probably start getting eggs in August.
2: Right. It takes a while before start laying eggs, right? Yep.
0: Oh, see, I'm learning.
2: Yes, you are.
0: I'm learning that I can buy a whole dozen of them in like less than a minute at a grocery store.
2: Does your chicken have a name?
1: Yeah, but it Rosebud or Rosie or something like that. It's my grandson's name.
2: Oh, cute.
0: It's very cute.
2: I love that.
0: Does he name all the animals?
1: All the animals are named on the farm, yes.
2: Oh,
0: do we dare ask what the cows' names are?
1: Well, there's Bambi. She's a heifer.
0: Okay.
1: Bambi. We have Frank the bull. Homer and Opie are steers.
0: Wow. All right. Yeah, I feel bad for Bambi. All right.
1: I think the bull got to her, so she's safe from the butcher shop.
2: Oh, the bull got to her.
0: Frank got loose and got with Bambi and hooked up, huh?
1: Well, he's been with her since April or May, so I'm hoping something happened.
0: Well, you know, you hope.
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2: Here's your Tri-Cities weather forecast. Lows dip down to about 44 tonight under mainly clear skies, northerly winds, 8 to 15 miles per hour. Ample sunshine expected tomorrow, high temperatures reach up to 60. Clear skies tomorrow night, lows level off around 45. Clear skies and dry Saturday and Sunday, upper 60s, Saturday mid-60s by Sunday. From the Weatherology Weather Center, I'm staff meteorologist Laura Lockwood. Right now, 63.
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